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1: Wow, the mana of their kōrero. The mana of that kōrero. 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
3: In this update, Consumer New Zealand hasn't awarded a People's Choice accolade to an energy retailer for the first time in more than a decade. Campaigns manager Jessica Walker says the number of energy

0: possible, but if he had to vote today, he'd say yes to the idea of amalgamation. Councils are urged to come up with plans to group together to reduce duplication in local government. Chris Luxon's acknowledged Little's comments and says he knows a deadline pressures people, but it's necessary.
1: I appreciate his remarks on that. I appreciate the deadline is tight, but frankly, not having a deadline on it means the conversation dribbles on forever and ever.
0: Meanwhile, Waikato regional councillors have approved a 0.9% rates rise for the coming year. The increase is below the 1.4% rise projected in February and a long way from last year's 5.7% rise. The Education Minister wants tradies working as unqualified teachers to earn more, but says unions need to get on board. These educators are currently employed under a limited authority to teach. It means they aren't paid in line with teachers, even if they have years of skilled experience. Minister Erica Stanford says it's making it tough for principals to find great trades educators.
2: These people should be on the same pay scale as everybody else, and we need to work with the unions on how we make that happen, rather than having to put them through a three-year teaching degree.
0: State Highway 2's reopened through Waiaweka Gorge between Opotiki and Gisborne this morning. NZTA says weather will continue to be a challenge as they work through the next phase of recovery works, and they'll continue to monitor the road. That's news. In sport, kickoff's been delayed in the All Whites penultimate hit out before the FIFA World Cup in Florida. Lightning has been reported in the area near the stadium, meaning the midday start against Haiti will be pushed back. Jakub Menšík has won the battle of the next generation of men's tennis players in the French Open quarterfinal. The 20-year-old Czech has seen off Brazil's 19-year-old João Fonseca in straight sets, although he struggled to close out the match, needing 7 match points to do so. He'll face Alexander Zverev in the semi-finals after the German won through over Spanish teenager Rafael Hordar. Paris Olympic double gold medalist Elise Andrews headlines the 19-strong track cycling team named for the Commonwealth Games in Glasgow starting next month. That's sport. I'm Malcolm Jordan.
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4: Ko te matapai hurere mo te rangi nei.
5: Cloudy periods with light showers clearing this afternoon. Southerlies turning northerly this evening.
4: Today's high, Tekoma, or north. Tonight's low, Tekau.

0: at Yawato FM. All the best throwbacks, 90s, and more naughty boy there. No, my hooky, my kite hota kane. You're here with TNT.
1: Welcome along. Happy Wednesday for the 3rd of June. Hopefully your day is going well. We've been having an interesting endeavor trying to happen in the background where we've had some guests.
0: We have.
1: We've had two very plump ducks just occasionally wander by the window and just every now and then just be wandering up looking in the window going,
2: hey guys, hey, what are you doing in here?
0: What are you doing? And also like tapping it.
1: Oh yeah, no, actually tapping on the glass like we're at a zoo or an aquarium and we're the exhibit. Is they're just going,
0: Do something.
2: What are you guys doing? What's going on in here?
1: And I've been trying to capture it happening, but the problem is they're always doing it during the waiata or during bits where we need to be actually doing something. I've got a microphone pointed at the window and everything so we can capture it.
0: Your but rig is really
1: every time I pull the microphone out to go, all right then, quack into the microphone, I dare you. They just go, now we're going, bye.
0: Goodbye.
1: The second I put it back and just try and get back into the rhythm of doing the show with you, they go,
2: hey, we're back. Sorry, I just went to go check around the corner. What are you doing? What's going on?
1: Just gonna tap on the glass again. Just gonna tap on the glass.
0: Let me just tease you. You want to talk to me, don't you?
1: I know our job is entertainment, but I feel a bit too observed right now, and I feel like we're a bit too on the nose here. Some kind of weird reverse exhibit where animals are watching us. We are behind glass at the moment.
0: Oh, it's a good time. Hey, speaking of good time, it is show and tell.
1: Show and tell. We got to bring in an item that best fits the category. And this week's category is, what is the weirdest gift? What is the weirdest gift you've ever received? And we need to show it to you and see who's brought the weirder gift. And by brought, been given the weirder gift and still has it, is going to be the question of the day. On top of that as well, since Te Ara Tupua is open, it might have got you inspired to go for a nice little bike ride along the coastline there along State Highway 2. Well, you got to make sure that your bicycle is fit and fiddle, ready to go. Well, there's a company called Freeride Nainai who are running some beginner bike mechanics courses happening from tomorrow, so you can be more well-versed and more well-knowledgeable on keeping your bike up to snuff. We'll tell you more about that very soon.
0: You're here with TNC on Aussie Auto.

0: At the Outlaw FM, Chris Brown and Young Thug, the here with T and Toby. Keep listening later in the show. We are going to be doing show and tell where T and I have to bring in an item that best fits the category. And then you get to decide on social media who has done the best job of it. With this week's category being, what's the weirdest gift you've ever received?
1: Anengawaita, e haere ake nei, Marvin Gaye, Captain Tennille, and Chase Woods. Those are still to come. You're here with T and T on At the Outlaw FM.

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1: Hiberti and Toby, keep listening. We're going to be talking about a workshop happening tomorrow evening. It is Freeride 99 with their beginner bike mechanics course. So if you want to learn how to maintain, look after your two-wheeled bike there, well, this is the event for you. Learn how to keep it in tip-top form, because then you could take along the new Te Ara Tupu and go for a nice ride along there. We'll give you more information on that very soon. 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

0: 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Kia ora te wana, you're here with Zen Z.
1: Now, with Te Ara Tupua being open, you might find yourself wanting to go for a bike ride. You know, especially, we've got some great cycleways around the Hunt Valley, but definitely Te Ara Tupua is going to be kind of the big shining achievement of that, especially with having a way of connecting both the Hunt Valley and Wellington City. I've already been seeing over the past few weekends just swarms of people coming in.
0: I was coming back from the airport and I was like, wow.
1: Whole bunch of people enjoying it over the weekend, going for rides, not just into Petaone, but also along Te Ara Tupua, but also along into Te Whanganui Atara, into the main city as well. They're using all these connected roads. And if, like me, that's got you inspired by that, you might be wanting to go for a bike ride yourself. But for some of us, we haven't ridden our bikes in quite a while. They might be a bit dusty in the back of the shed or in the garage somewhere.
0: Might need a bit of tweaking.
1: Bit of TLC, or for me, for example, I actually don't own a bike at the moment. My parents, back when I was living in their whānau, we did have a couple of bicycles, but they gave them away to the street kids, the kids of our street, and we just don't have them anymore. And so I don't want to buy a brand new bike. Maybe I want to get an old one, but they're a bit run down. And so maybe I want to learn how to fix it, but I don't really know how to. Well, there are some fantastic organizations out there who can teach you basic bike maintenance, things for looking after your bicycle and getting it back into tip-top shape. Because just because it's not running perfectly doesn't mean it's a write-off or it's gone. You can get those things running really well. And the one that we want to talk about is on behalf of Freeride Nainai. Freeride Nainai are running a two-part beginner's bike mechanics course. It's a way for you to feel more confident looking after your bike. So you get to join them in the evenings for a beginner bike maintenance course. It's a relaxed and practical two-week series designed to teach the basics, and they recommend attending both sessions to build your skills, but you can sign up separately for one or the other if you wish to.
0: Time and location of the kaupapa is, well, it's our pōpōpō. So tomorrow night from 6:30pm to 8:30pm over at 19A Gibson Crescent, Nainai, Lower Hutt 5011, obviously New Zealand, the Free Ride Nainai.
1: Absolutely. Two-part course. The first one, which is what this course is tomorrow evening, is easy bike checks and basic maintenance. You can learn simple checks and maintenance that you can do at home to keep your bike running smoothly and safely. With the second one being how to repair punctures and flat tires, how to get those step by steps on how to fix a puncture so you can get yourself back on the road. Now, the you can't just rock up to these, you do need to RSVP in advance, but don't worry, you can go to the website freeride.nz. You can RSVP to the event. If you can't make it to this one, they run them semi-regularly, so you can always go to the next one as well. It's a regular thing they're doing. So once again, that is Freeride Nainai with their beginner bikes mechanic courses.
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2: 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Keep listening. We've got show and tell coming up for you very soon, where T and I have to bring in the weirdest gift that we've ever received. What's the weirdest thing that we've been gifted? We'll show you our examples, and hopefully you can vote on them as the week goes on. So keep listening. 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

0: Atsi awa toi FM, kia ora e te wana, you're here with Te Rerahau and Taibi.
1: Indeed. Yes, it's time for Show and Tell. For those of you who don't know, Show and Tell is the segment we do every week where T and I have to bring in an item, we get a randomly generated category, and we have to bring in an item and show it to you and tell you all about it in hopes that you will then will go onto social media and say who has done the best job at finding an item that fits that category. Mm-hmm. Now, the week before, we've been quite busy, so we haven't been able to do it for a couple of weeks. So we've given you extra time to vote. And so last time we did, if you had to replace your hand with a physical item, like inspect a gadget, if one of your hands on that you've got here, left or right, had to be replaced with an item, what would it be? Today, you went for scissors. Scissors. And I went for a coffee mug. Now, unfortunately, you haven't been voting on social media. So
0: we had to...
1: We had to go through our phone book and call up friends and family members, and basically whoever answered first got the vote.
0: Took precedence.
1: And the only reason I'm mentioning this is because I'm annoyed because T's family answered first.
0: And all three times.
1: I tried to text flatmates and friends, and they all had better things to do.
0: Funny,
1: and though. I'm annoyed because they all sided with T.
0: Scissors for the win!
1: Scissors for the win, aside from the fact of I would love to, if you to try and, I don't know, go on an airplane or travel or visit the Kura, just going, hey kids, chop, chop, chop, chop.
0: Man, the whole we're staying right where we are.
1: I forgot that all the people you contacted also do seamstress and soft textiles work as well, so
0: just
1: of course...
0: Type people. They're like, what am I going to do with a coffee mug?
1: I love that. Your auntie, Nanny came in and she said, what am I going to do with a mug? And I went, drink from it?
0: She's like, no, because I can poke food. I was like, this is the priorities on my phone.
1: I can poke food and cut up a dress with it. And I went, not at the same time, Nanny. You're going to get sauce all over the dress.
0: Oh, I think that's so funny.
1: That is quite funny. So, T, we'll give you the win on that one. Congratulations.
0: If any of you
1: who do side with me are annoyed at this fact, then do know that you can sway the vote.
0: You can sway the vote.
1: You can go onto our social media, Aunty Otho on Facebook, and comment down below, because the comments on Facebook do take priority. We can call our friends and family, but you have the priority vote. We will go with whatever you say.
0: Absolutely.
1: Please vote for me. I've gone from appealing to the audience to begging. I'm begging now.
0: I'm pleading you.
1: Please validate my choices. It's fine. What are we doing this week, T?
0: This week is the weirdest gift that you have been gifted.
1: Weirdest gift you've been gifted. You know, occasionally, every year, whether it be for your birthday, for Christmas, or just in general, if someone's doing an act of kindness, you get gifted a bunch of things, and sometimes they're not, like, the most fitting things. Or you get gifted something that you love, but it's a bit quirky, and you have to go, no, that was a friend gave that to me, or a family member or a stranger gifted that to me. And sometimes we keep them, sometimes we don't, but we need to bring in the weirdest thing that we've actually been gifted.
0: I mean, I had a lot of strong contenders.
1: So did I. I had quite a few.
0: And I was like, oh, what can I do? And then I remembered that I have one just chilling in the office.
1: You have something at your desk. It turns out we're quite quirky individuals. Usually, sometimes we struggle with a few of these categories going, what are we going to do? Weirdest thing we've been gifted, T and I had a list of things
0: we
1: that we could go
0: fine.
1: Do.
0: Fine, that was so easy.
1: I could do this one.
0: It's because we like the weird and the quirky and just out of it.
1: We like funky items that are weird and interesting. But T, what is the funky, weird, interesting, weirdest gifted item you've been given?
0: My weirdest gifted item
1: T, that's a loaf of bread.
0: Is this here baguette?
1: That's a baguette. A baguette is not a weird item, T. That's bread. That's a useful thing. You can eat from it.
0: Yes,
1: you can enjoy it. Wait, T, why is there a wire coming out of your loaf of bread?
0: Let me just... Ta-da!
1: It's a bread lamp.
0: It's a bread lamp. I think it's... The crazy thing is, it realistically looks like a bread.
1: Isn't that because it is bread?
0: It is a baguette.
1: That's not a replication. That's not a recreation that's been 3D printed or painted to look like a loaf of bread. That's actually a real loaf of bread.
0: And it's been resined. It was done by a Japanese artist. It was gifted to me at Christmas by a friend, a great, great friend. But yeah.
1: Shout out to Adrian. Nice. I love how they went to the effort of getting a real loaf of bread, hollowing it out, preserving it, right, covering it in resin, to then put some lights in it, and now you've got a bread lamp.
0: I absolutely love this gift.
1: I think my second favourite part of it was the fact that you had it hanging up on the wall next to you, and then operations got annoyed because they said, we don't want food products with lights in them just in case. Because they're worried about the health and safety concern of, is it going to go off or catch
0: flame?
1: We don't know. What are the health and safety, like, what's the safety record of bread with light bulbs in it?
0: Yeah, so, like, lately it's literally just been because I've turned it off. So we turned it off. And so it's just chilling on my desk, and it's just a loaf of bread just on my desk.
1: What's going to happen when someone in this office who is hungry grabs a knife and tries to cut a slice off it?
0: Well, be prepared to pay the last.
1: The ultimate price.
0: The ultimate price.
1: I will turn your arm into a lamp just for the hubris of cutting my loaf of bread. That is actually a lamp, Your Honor.
0: So that is mine.
1: That's yours. Mine's interesting because mine comes with a backstory. It looks a bit normal, a bit weird at first, but trust me, it makes sense when I explain it. Because the weirdest thing I've been gifted is a lobster. This isn't an edible lobster. In the same sense of tease item, it looks edible. It's not. This is a toy lobster, a toy little rubber kid's lobster. And the reason why this is weird is that this has been an item that has been re-gifted in our friend group of me and three other mates for the past 4-5 years. To the point where it's a game. We have the lobster game where whoever has it tries to sneak it into somebody else's whare or into their waka or just into their life without the other person knowing, and then just quietly revealing, like some kind of covert operation, just texting the group chat going, the lobster has been deployed. And then we just have to find out who's done it, because they never tell us who's got it.
0: Who's got it?
1: We just know the person who last had it has gotten rid of it. So we've found it in each other's houses. We've found it in each other's cars. I like the devious ones. I've conspired with people's families and partners. So I've had friends who have...
0: I love that.
1: People have got involved on this one. I've had friends who have gone on holiday and have then found it in their luggage, thanks to me and the amazing betrayals of their partners and friends, which is great. So this has been the weirdest thing that we've constantly re-gifted to each other, is just an item that we keep trying to gift to somebody else without them knowing and for them to find it out. And it's really fun. It's a silly thing. Technically, I'm not the one who has it. I've had to go to the friend of mine who currently has it and ask, can I please borrow it, not get it? And so I will have to then now return this and hope that this doesn't count as a pass-off. Because it'll be funny if I get a text in about 24 hours time.
0: It's been deployed.
1: No, it hasn't. I borrowed it. I requested it for diplomatic trade. I'm giving it back to you.
0: If any of Toby's friends are listening who are in amongst this lobster pass along, please send out the message saying it has been deployed, because then it remains with them.
1: So yes, my item is a toy lobster that me and my friends have been covertly re-gifting to each other for the past 4 to 5 years is my weirdest gift.
0: I love that. I absolutely love that. Well, Etiwano, let us know who you think is the winner for this week's category.
1: Is it Tea's bread lamp?
0: Ta-da!
1: Or is it my toy lobster? Post will be up a little bit later today on our Facebook, Aotearoa on Facebook. Please do like the comment, but also please do leave a comment down below. Who do you think has done the weirdest gift? Who's got the weirdest gift? Let us know on social media. We'd love to hear your thoughts, because your vote can sway. Mm-hmm. We will take your vote, and the majority will win. It's not up to what we think anymore. It's what you, the people, think. And we need your votes. We want you to vote.
0: He's like desperately pleading. Anyway, you're here with TNT on Aotearoa Toa FM.
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3: Koinei, ko ga rangona kōrero o te wā.
4: In this update,
3: Growing dissatisfaction with power companies. Consumer New Zealand isn't awarding an energy retailer or a bank a People's Choice Award for the first time in more than a decade. People have told the advocacy group they are happier with KiwiSaver, internet service providers and insurance. Campaigns manager Jessica Walker says the feeling about PowerCos comes down to value for money and a lack of competitive pricing.
4: The cost of power is really biting. So 20% power price increases in the last 2 years is understandably hitting households really hard.
3: The government says school solar panels will cut power bills but also prove their worth during emergencies. Ministers have today confirmed details of the $30 million initiative, with up to 500 schools in line to receive panels starting this summer. Prime Minister Chris Luxon says schools will be able to support communities in disasters, and installations will have flow-on effects.
5: And it will also create a number of jobs, obviously, in terms of manufacturing product and installation into the software, the management systems that actually run the solar panel systems.
3: A man has died in police custody in Mount Maunganui overnight after being tasered. Officers were monitoring a vehicle of interest on Kaneere Street about 12:30 this morning when the driver tried to run off and then return to the car. Police say he rammed a police vehicle trying to drive off. Emily Ansell reports.
6: The man was arrested with a taser and pepper spray used and became unresponsive en route to Tauranga Station. He was pronounced dead about 1:45 after police and paramedics tried unsuccessfully to revive him. WorkSafe and the IPCA have been notified and investigations launched.
3: And police have arrested two teenagers after an assault in Auckland's Kingsland yesterday afternoon. The victim is still in hospital with serious injuries. Police say the 15 and 14-year-old have been referred to Youth Aid. That's news. In sport, the All Whites have finally kicked off in their Football World Cup warm-up match against Haiti in Florida. The fixture was delayed by more than half an hour due to lightning. Ben Oliver's refusing to be deterred by being a road cycling late bloomer after winning his first stage at a European race. He's won the second leg of the Tour of Valonie in Belgium. The 29-year-old Commonwealth Games mountain biking silver medalist only moved full-time to the thinner wheels this year.
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0: Ko te matapai huirere mo te rangi nei.
1: Cloudy periods with light showers clearing this afternoon. Southerlies turning northerly this evening.
0: Today's high, Tekoma, or north. Tonight's low, Te Kau.

0: Hope you're doing well, enjoying your Wednesday for the 3rd of May. Wait, is it the 3rd of May today? Oh gosh, I lost track. No, it's June.
1: It's June.
0: What month is it? Where am I? Who am I? What day is it?
1: Of June. We're already in June, and June is, as those will all know, Matariki.
0: Matariki month, but also yes. Halfway through the year.
1: Yes.
0: I've already said this joke in so many Starfleet's, but I'm just like, wait, wasn't February 2 weeks ago? I could have sworn. It was just around the corner, wasn't it? How are we already halfway through the year? I've got so many things that I said I was going to do this year, and I haven't even started them, and it's halfway done. I'm really good when it comes to making deadlines for personal projects. That's why I do most of my work at the office, because I get distracted with work projects because then we have deadlines and things to do. But whenever I have personal projects, like things I want to do in my free time or odds and ends, the problem is when you have a personal project, you're just like, oh, I'll get around to it. I've got this thing, I'll do it when I've got time for it. And then I don't have time for it. Or it's, no, but there's no deadline, so I can just get it done whenever. And then it doesn't get done. It's halfway through the year and I haven't started most of them. Do you have this with projects? Sorry, let's turn into the therapy session now. Tea was the chaise lounge. Like, here's how I'm feeling, okay? Like, do you ever have it with projects, you know, just where you want to get them done, you're enthusiastic about them, and you like these projects, but because they're for your own personal use, you just don't have a deadline attributed to them, like a bit like a work project where we know, say we're doing something for Manukōrero or for Matariki, we know that it needs to be done by these dates and these need to happen with them so you can keep pushing because that's the due date. If it's a project for yourself,
1: you just procrastinate.
0: Because it's not due. It's never due whenever. It's just whenever you do it.
1: Yeah.
0: And if it's never due, there's no pressure to do
1: it. It's on your time.
0: Even though it's a thing you're really enthusiastic about, you just don't want to get it done. I really like these sessions. I'm glad we can have these talks. You're listening to Waifetu's leading therapy streams. Here we are. We're just running group therapy back and forth between the two of us. We can't decide who's the therapist and who's the patient, so occasionally we just switch roles. And so how does that make you feel?
1: Let me just take some notes.
0: Interesting, yes, fascinating, yes.
1: No, we get up to so much here on Aotearoa Toy FM. Awesome.
0: How do we get an honorary therapy degree? We've got try a trade. Do you think we can try a degree, try a therapy?
1: Hey, we've got heaps of things coming up, including a kaupapa. Wellington Regional Sports Awards nominations are open now. Details on that kaupapa. Well, I will be later on in the show.
0: Absolutely. And also, we're going to go and visit Book Corner because there is a lot of book news happening at the moment. A lot of headlines going around with new books being written by awesome wahine, some awesome young tamariki as well, who have been writing some books about really important events, and even a story of some big companies that are trying to silence Aotearoa authors. We'll tell you all those stories and more very soon after your Toy FM.

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1: Anenga waata, e haere ake nei Urufetu, Ray and Jason Derulo, those are still to come.
0: Keep listening, we're going to be talking about Book Corner. There's a bunch of headlines and some crazy stuff and some cool stuff happening over there, so we'll keep you updated with everything that's going on at the moment.
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1: Yeah, with T and Toby, keep listening. We're going to be talking about the 2026 Aotearoa Wellington Regional Sports Awards. Proud to be supporting this, and nominations are now open. Keep listening. We're going to give you information on the event itself and how to get your nominations in, and you will want to get those nominations in, so you know where to keep listening. It's Aotearoa FM.

0: You're here with T and Toby. Excited to be talking about because the nomination process is now open for the 2026 Arthur Autor Wellington Regional Sports Awards. It's inviting sports teams, clubs, organisations and community members across the Wellington region to nominate the outstanding people who make sport thrive in our communities.
1: And like Toby said, it is to acknowledge, you know, the teams, the coaches. This is an awesome kaupapa to be a part of that we've been a part of for a few years now.
0: Yeah. But both as title sponsor and also helping out with organising the event or being there in person. We do it in collaboration with Nuka Order and it's always been a fantastic time. These awards celebrate excellence, leadership and service in sport. It's recognising athletes, coaches, volunteers, officials, rangatahi, teams and community champions who have made a meaningful impact across the region. This event continues a more than four decade tradition of acknowledging sporting achievement and contribution across Te Whanganui Tāra and the Wairarohe.
1: So if you're wanting to submit a nomination, we want you to head on over to www.wellingtonsportsawards.co.nz. Nominations are currently open. Just head on over to the website and then all the details on how you can nominate your team, your coach, your member, whatever it may be.
0: Absolutely. And nominees can come from any level of sport. They can come from grassroots and community-led initiatives through to high-performance environments. The awards are placing a strong emphasis on values such as manaakitanga, leadership, inclusion and contribution to whānau and community well-being through sport. So like TC again, go to wellingtonsportsawards.co.nz for more information and for the nomination process. You've got until the 22nd of this month.
1: Those are still coming, you're here with
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1: Keep listening, because we've got tales of espionage. We've got tales of the humble pet becoming the hero of the story, saving many from fires. We've got stories of a fan of writers turned into a writer with fans. And don't forget about tales of a person trying to whistleblow, but the big corporation stops them. Oh, by the way, these aren't what the books are about. This is what's happened to the authors. We're going to keep you up to date with some of the headlines going on in the Aotearoa Book Corner and all that and more. So keep listening after Aotearoa FM.

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1: Welcome along, and we are joined by a very special guest presenting Duck. We finally got the duck on the radio here. That's been sitting outside the window, tapping on the glass and quacking at us all show.
0: I mean, we just had to.
1: You can probably just about hear it in the background. He's being a bit reserved at the moment. He was going for it before we started talking. But there you go. This is the rest of the show, by the way. We're just going to interview a duck. I'm kidding. We're just going to keep this microphone pointed at him in the background to see how distracting he gets. So, let's have... T, I'd like you to come and join me over in Book Corner.
0: Book Corner!
1: We've got Bookstagram, we've got Book Talk. What about Bookadio? Book Radio?
0: Bookadio?
1: Bookadio? Badio. We'll work on that name later. We'll work it out later.
0: It's got potential.
1: Got to keep working on it, though. So... we want to have a little update on how the Aotearoa book scene is going at the moment, because there's some interesting headlines coming out of it. So I thought we'd start off by talking about there is a new book written by some Twizel School students. It's a true tale of one of Lake Oahu's fires, unlikely heroes, a beloved border collie credited with helping villagers flee to safely. The story is called Hebe the Hero. Hebe the Hero is about the dog that sounded the alarm by repeatedly waking their owners, who then in turn went door-to-door alerting neighbours to encroaching flames in October of 2020. Young authors and illustrators, Audra Davis, Bailey Backus, and Romy Menard. I do apologise if I'm pronouncing your names wrong, and also Danny Lloyd. It was a year in the making for them, and they also involved a lot of background work. They interviewed a lot of community members, emergency services, included fire safety tips, illustrations, and poetry. A lot of research was done, and they found it really enthralling to interview a bunch of the people, learning a bunch of new stuff about the fire, and this dog, who is an absolute hero as well. Can you just drop the bed music for a bit, because I think the duck has an opinion. Yes, Duck, what do you think? Oh, now it's gone quiet, now that we've put a spotlight on it. Do you want to keep the bead music just off for this piece, just in case the duck wishes to
0: just
1: pipe up? You got something to say? That's what I thought. Anyway, so we got Hebe the Hero, written by Twizel students, and very cool indeed. Next up, we have got a story about a popular book reviewer on social media who's turned to an author. This is the story of Ashley Anderson, a Aotearoa book follower who's got a 200,000 strong following on the book side of Instagram and TikTok, who's been reviewing and championing.
0: Championing.
1: That's a word. There's a reason why I'm not a book talker. I'm not very good at it. She's been reviewing her favorite authors and just really betting in their court. And she's become an author herself. She's written her own book and got a book deal on it. It's a 40,000 word manuscript. It's called
0: Malachite
1: or Malachite. Malachite. Read that what you will. And so... she's posted it online, her 40,000 word manuscript, and then a week later got offered a 2-book deal, which was very surreal and amazing. I was shaking like a leaf. And so it's kind of an interesting thing where you go from being a fan of it and following a lot of it to you are now an author, and people will become fans of your books and your writing as well. So congratulations to Ashley Anderson. If you do want to, you can find her book Where All Good Books Are Sold, but also if you want to follow her on social media, just search for Ashley Anderson, Kiwi content creator there, and you'll be able to find it. So that's some good news stories there. Unfortunately, we do have a bit of a down story there, because we've got a bit of a tale of a big corporate organization trying to silence a Kiwi author. There's an author out there called Sarah Wynne Williams. Sarah Wynne Williams used to work for Facebook, now Meta, and she released a bit of a memoir just kind of highlighting some of the injustices there. The book is called Careless People, A Cautionary Tale of Power, Greed, and Lost Idealism. It's been pulled from bookshops, and she's been personally sued by Meta for trying to be a whistleblower, to the point where... if she even promotes her book or speaks badly about the company, she gets charged NZ 84 grand for each instance.
0: Wow, that's ridiculous.
1: That is crazy.
0: The fact that they would think that, you know, who has that kind of money? money?
1: Facebook does.
0: Oh, that's... She's an ordinary person.
1: She's just a person.
0: She's just an ordinary person who just wanted to...
1: Share her stories of injustices that happened at her workplace and actually talk about some idealism and the loss of it whilst working there, and talking about behind-the-scenes thing and working as a wahine at this company, having to deal with other people. The problem with that is this court case happened, but she also still had some public-facing obligations. So what they meant was she had to go to a writers' festival. I believe it was the Hays Festival. Yeah, the Hay Festival for Writers. And she had a panel. She had an hour-long panel where she wasn't allowed to talk, because otherwise the Facebook could say there was a breach of contract. And so it was really saddening to see that she had to have guests on, other people to speak on her behalf, and she just had to sit there. She wasn't allowed to nod, agree, confirm, confer about the book, promote it, or say anything,
0: and show face,
1: and just sit there. It was described as an author in a hostage situation. It's incredibly saddening to see that the companies are coming in and silencing this, because it just doesn't make them look as good as it can be. So, in case you're wondering, it is Sarah Wynne Williams is the name. Sarah Wynne Williams. And just hypothetically, if you were to go online and buy it, it's a book called Careless People, a cautionary tale of power, greed, and lost idealism. It recounts her time 2011 to 2017 working as an executive at Facebook. I'll say that again. Sarah Wynne Williams. She can get over it, we're not. Because the contract only applies to her. So there you go. Those are some hero stories there. You've got Hebe the hero, you've got Malachite, and you've also got Sarah Wynne Williams with her story there about careless people, a cautionary tale of power, greed, and lost idealism. Thank you for joining us in Book Corner. You're here with Ian Toby, RTL Toy FM.

0: This is Aotearoa News.
1: In this update, Wellington's mayor says removing mana whenua voting rights is more unnecessary government provocation. A bill currently before Parliament will be amended to stop unelected council members, such as iwi and under-18s, voting on council committees. It follows the Far North Council increasing its non-elected Māori representation. Andrew Little says Wellington Council's formal agreement with iwi partners works really well.
2: They have representatives on the council and on the committees. They vote on the committees. It's not just the vote, it's the voice they bring with it.
1: The Education Minister wants tradies working as unqualified teachers to earn more, but says unions need to get on board. These educators are currently employed under a limited authority to teach. It means they're not paid the same as teachers, even if they have years of skilled experience. Minister Erica Stanford says it's making it tough for principals to find great trades educators.
3: These people should be on the same pay scale as everybody else, and we need to work with the unions on how we make that happen, rather than having to put them through a three-year teaching degree.
1: People are more satisfied with insurance providers than power companies. Consumer New Zealand isn't bestowing a People's Choice Award on an energy retailer this year, or a bank, for the first time in more than a decade. Customers are more satisfied with KiwiSaver, internet providers and insurers. Consumer Campaigns Manager Jessica Walker says PowerCo should do more for customers.
4: It's definitely worth taking a few minutes to shop around and see if you could be saving. But it shouldn't be on consumers to have to seek out the best deal, but that's the sad reality of the state that we're in right now.
1: A fire at Prime Minister Chris Luxon's Auckland electoral office has been treated as suspicious. Emergency services received reports of a small fire on the deck of the Botany office just before 10 this morning. It was quickly put out. That's news. In sport, a slow start for the All Whites to the first of their two Football World Cup warm-up matches. Haiti are now leading New Zealand 2-0 in Florida. A team-first approach for the 19 track cyclists selected for the Commonwealth Games in Glasgow starting next month. The group's made up of 11 endurance, 4 sprint and 4 paracycling athletes, including Paris Olympics double gold medalist Elise Andrews. Endurance rider Nick Kyrgyzou says the record 13 medal haul won by the track squad at the 2022 Games is an active target.
5: 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In the finals, you can have 3, you know, of your nation's riders, so it is a bit of team dynamic in there.
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7: Ko te matapai huirere mo te rangi nei.
8: Cloudy periods with light showers clearing this afternoon. Southerlies turning northerly this evening.
7: Today's high, te kauma ono. Tonight's low, te kau.

like Solana. 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Something about a conservative regular girl that still can beat up jazz. Thorough as f- don't need your jazz. Psychic as f- can reach your jazz. Zodiac sign, it must be a Gemini moon. Cause we about to go half. Mistakenly, nobody been in a bag. But how many bodies done been in her bag?

0: 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LTO 102 FM, all the best throwbacks in the 90s and more. Charlie Poof there.
1: You're here with T and Toby. Welcome along. Hopefully you're having a nice day so far as we get through it into the afternoon, getting close to the evening as well. T, did you see the headline recently about somebody found a scorpion in their home? And scorpions aren't native to Aotearoa.
2: Yeah, I was about to say.
1: Which is pretty funky. Pretty crazy. Because obviously, because you watch American media and people just have them or they see them all over the place. It's pretty crazy that it just got discovered in a home up in Tamaki Makaurau. And it was alive when they found it. Just a black scorpion.
2: Just a black scorpion.
1: What are you doing here?
2: Actually, a little side quest story. So, because we were over in Tamaki, right?
1: Mm. And there did you find a scorpion?
2: No, a punga wiri wiri. So, just a spider. But rather than your usual daddy long legs, I was hoping it was a white tail. Because all this time since I've been here, I've been waiting to see this white tail. Because, you know, we grew up in Australia. It's everything wants to kill you or, like...
1: Oh, yes.
2: Yeah.
1: Everything there is there to cause you harm in a mm-hmm. influx of ways.
2: So, like, I'm like, where is this white tip that everyone talks about?
1: Come on, what does Aotearoa think is deadly? Oh, isn't that cute?
2: Oh, look at you. You're so cute. Yeah, and yeah, just a side story. But we did see, I think it was a black widow.
1: Oh, really?
2: I think it was a black widow. But I was like, oh, look at you, you're so cute.
1: Oh my, no. I mean, to be fair, I can't judge. Aussies are metal when it comes to wildlife. Did I ever tell you about what happened when my whānau visited over in Oz? Went to go on a houseboat, and the one we'd got on, there was a giant spider the size of my hand just in the window.
2: Huntsman.
1: Probably a huntsman, yeah. Yeah. And it was just in between the window and the insect screen meant to keep them out. But there was just apparently a huntsman or just a spider the size of a hand just sitting there going, hey.
2: I'm just chilling.
1: I'm coming along for the ride too, you know. Of course, us all Kiwis freaked out and went, nope, burn it, burn the boat down. Went back to the guy, because we hadn't left yet, we only just got the thing. Went back to the guy and said, there's a massive spider in the spare room, and he went, alright. Walked over, looked in and went, nah, mate, that's no problem.
2: Like a true bloke.
1: True bloke, walked over to it, slipped the window open, poked it to death. It was just sitting there, size of your hand, and he just went, poke, poke, poke, poke, poke, poke, poke. Flicked it out. A full huntsman spider just walked up and went, oi, oi, oi, oi, get off, get off. And we just looked and went, this man drinks melted metal for breakfast. He wears shorts made of lead and just like bench presses Boeing 747s. This man is just the blokiest man I've ever met.
2: Oh.
1: It was incredible. Actually, speaking of incredible, though, let's talk about the Aotearoa Music Awards, because they happened recently. We've got to recognize some of the achievements of that, because we talked about the finalists forever ago. We've got to talk about some of the winners of that, and maybe some of the stuff that happened that night. Didn't get to go, but we've got to keep up on that.
2: Also, if you're looking at wanting to repair your bike, well, there's a bit of a kaupapa that is happening for Apopo.
1: Bicycle! Bicycle! Bicycle!
2: So those details on that kaupapa are coming soon. You're here with TNT on Aotearoa. Your tour FM.

0: It's your Thor FM giving on there. You're here with T and Toby. Keep listening. We're going to be talking about the Aotearoa Music Awards, telling you all about the winners in the local Waiata scene and more.
1: And then Waiata, Whai Ake Nei, Aaron Neville, Earth, Wind and Fire, and Kahau. Those are still to come. You're here with TNC on Aotearoa Thor FM.

0: That's your What's Hot FM, what the best throwbacks, 90s and more. Aaron Neville there.
1: You're here with T and Toby, and if you want to get out and about on a bicycle, you've got to make sure you know how to maintain that bicycle, keep it running nice and smoothly along, say, some new pathways like Te Ara Tupua or around the Hutt Valley region as well. So, there are some fantastic courses going on with Free Ride 99, where they're teaching you how to keep your bike maintained and how to keep it better running on the road. We'll tell you all about those courses and more very soon. Aotea Oto FM.
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1: Now, with Te Ara Tupua being open, you might find yourself wanting to go for a bike ride. You know, especially, we've got some great cycleways around the Hunt Valley, but definitely Te Ara Tupua is going to be kind of the big shining achievement of that, especially with having a way of connecting both the Hunt Valley and Wellington City. I've already been seeing over the past few weekends just swarms of people coming in.
0: I was coming back from the airport and I was like, wow.
1: Whole bunch of people enjoying it over the weekend, going for rides, not just into Pitoone, but also along Te Ara Tupua, but also along into Te Whanganui Atara, into the main city as well. They're using all those connected roads. And if, like me, that's got you inspired by that, you might be wanting to go for a bike ride yourself. But for some of us, we haven't ridden our bikes in quite a while. They might be a bit dusty in the back of the shed or in the garage somewhere.
0: Might need a bit of tweaking.
1: Bit of TLC. Or for me, for example, I actually don't own a bike at the moment. My parents, back when I was living in their whānau, we did have a couple of bicycles, but they gave them away to the street kids, the kids of our street. And we just don't have them anymore. And so I don't want to buy a brand new bike. Maybe I want to get an old one, but they're a bit run down. And so maybe I want to learn how to fix it, but I don't really know how to. Well, there are some fantastic organizations out there who can teach you basic bike maintenance. Things for looking after your bicycle and getting it back into tip-top shape. Because just because it's not running perfectly doesn't mean it's a write-off or it's gone. You can get those things running really well. And the one that we want to talk about is on behalf of Freeride Nainai. Freeride Nainai are running a two-part beginner's bike mechanics course. It's a way for you to feel more confident looking after your bike. So you get to join them in the evenings for a beginner bike maintenance course. It's a relaxed and practical two-week series designed to teach the basics, and they recommend attending both sessions to build your skills, but you can sign up separately for one or the other if you wish to.
0: Time and location of the kaupapa is, well, it's a poor. So tomorrow night from 6:30pm to 8:30pm over at 19A Gibson Crescent, Nainai, Loaha 5011, obviously New Zealand, the Free Ride Nainai.
1: Absolutely. Two-part course. The first one, which is what this course is tomorrow evening, is easy bike checks and basic maintenance. You can learn simple checks and maintenance that you can do at home to keep your bike running smoothly and safely. With the second one being how to repair punctures and flat tires, how to get those step by steps on how to fix a puncture so you can get yourself back on the road. Now, the you can't just rock up to these, you do need to RSVP in advance, but don't worry, you can go to the website freeride.nz, you can RSVP to the event. If you can't make it to this one, they run them semi-regularly, so you can always go to the next one as well. It's a regular thing they're doing. So once again, that is Freeride Nainai with their beginner bikes mechanic courses.
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1: 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So we're going to give you an update on who's the winners and who are some of the key players and what happened on the night. All that and more after Aotearoa FM.

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1: Recently, the AMAs happened, the Aotearoa Music Awards.
0: Yes, the only AMAs that we care about.
1: Absolutely. What, you're saying that there's an Academy Awards or something happening in the Americas?
0: Yeah, something like that.
1: Excuse me. We care about the RAMAs, the Aotearoa Music Awards, recognizing some of the heroes in the Waiata industry, whether it be from singers to producers to albums to writers to people who make individual songs, everybody who's involved in it, whether it be Pākehā, Māori, everybody out there, People's Choice Awards as well, breakthrough, new players or old people on the block who are still churning out hits. It's recognizing everybody there who makes Waiata and the arts what it is. And it was a funky night.
0: So many things happened.
1: Cool performances, like, of course, yeah, with every music awards. Some of the speeches were fantastic.
0: They were great.
1: Can I give props to Dame Linda Topp, who unfortunately we lost their sister Jules recently, which is a shame. But they were able to come on stage, give a touching tribute to them. But also, this was the award ceremony happened just after the budget came out. And then
0: coincidence?
1: Linda found out that there wasn't any money being put towards the arts and had some strong opinions about that. We can't share the clip on air because they're very strongly worded.
0: They're strongly worded.
1: But also, Linda, props to you.
0: Yep, go find it, go watch it.
1: The thing I appreciated most was that when she touched on the fact that we had $2.1 billion separated to go towards the defense budget, for some reason, she said, Aotearoa has three tanks. Why are you giving $2.1 billion in defense? We have three tanks. Two of them are concreted over in Waiuru. Genius.
0: She said what she said.
1: She said what she said. And also, I can relate to that as a kid growing up on road trips, having to drive past Waiuru going, what? Are those the only two tanks that we have just out the front of the museum?
2: Co-producer, bro.
0: Also, another kind of funny thing that also happened was Marlon Williams' mum caught him on stage as he was winning.
1: Son, did you win? Did you win?
0: Just as he wins the AMA, which award was it?
1: He won several. He was nominated for seven.
2: Hold on.
0: There we go.
2: I won't do that to her. Go. Nah.
0: You're gonna love it.
2: She's probably watching live.
1: Yeah.
2: You're on the telly. No, I'm not answering it. No. I'll talk to you later, Mum.
0: That's so cute.
1: You know that if your phone rings on stage, everyone's gonna go, answer it.
2: My mum's calling. Hold on.
1: Mind you, though, Marlon Williams was nominated for seven categories from memory. He's won at least three. Because I'm just looking through them to remind myself of it. He's won at least three of them. He got Album of the Year, Single of the Year, and Best Solo Artist. So that was definitely him as well. Did you also see the moment where Stan Walker won Manadale, but he was in the funny bugger at the time? And so the hosts and some of the friends just started sharing anecdotes about him to see how long it would take him to notice that
0: his wife is like, oh, wait till we get home.
1: Well, because they were having a corridor and they were just talking about it, and he came back and they were just waiting to see how long it took him to notice, going, oh, it's me, I what? Oh, right. I need to go back and rewatch it because I've only seen clips from it, but it sounds like a chaotic and fun, a very Aotearoa small town local vibe, which I kind of like for a music award.
0: Absolutely love it.
1: So there you go. That was the Aotearoa Music Awards. If you want to see who the full list of winners are, because there is a list. Whole bunch of deserving people all winning their whole wide selection of categories there. Just go onto the Aotearoa Music Awards website, aotearoamusicawards.co.nz. You'll be able to see the 2026 winners, whole list out there, and also some finalists as well that didn't get the win but still are worth your attention as well. So there you go, Aotearoa Music Awards.
0: Yeah, so that was great.
1: It was fantastic.
0: And so with that, it's Te Wānau, and it's time for us to be saying...
1: Thank you for tuning in. Thank you for hanging out with us on your Wednesday. We really do appreciate it. You can stick around for Cy and Doherty from 3 p.m. onwards. And if you want to have a listen to us again, you can do that tomorrow from 11 a.m. till 3 p.m.
0: Also, show and tell. Let us know who you think will be winning this week's show and tell. The category is the weirdest item you have been gifted. So let us know in the comments. Head on over to Aotearoa Toy FM on Facebook and let us know in the comments who you think has been given the winners.
1: Absolutely. Is the post live yet or by now?
0: It will be live by the end of the day.
1: By the end of the day. So maybe if it's not live now, check around dinner time and we'd love to hear. We would love to get your votes. We'd love to know. Please tell us. Because we're very keen. Because obviously, I think I've won. But T thinks she's won. You need to be the ref. You need to adjudicate this.
0: Yeah, we need that middle person in
1: who'll be
0: like,
1: I'm giving it to you. No, I'm giving it to you. You're the one this week. Yeah, so you're basically the panel. You're the board. You decide. You are the head honcho who chooses what we do. So we'd love to get your opinion on that, basically. And like we said, stick around for Zion Doherty. Thank you for tuning in. We'll see you tomorrow.
0: Hey, Popo. Hey, Te Wati Toki.
1: Ka kite. Hey, Popo. Cheers.
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4: Koi nei, ko ga rangona kōrero o te wā.
5: In this update, the discovery of former staffer of Chris Luxon received a lobbying document to their personal email has renewed calls for transparency from lawmakers. The Fonterra briefing related to a climate case against the country's largest polluters. Transparency International NZ Chief Executive Julie Hagee says it's not the first such occurrence. She wants more openness on lobbying, political donations and the use of urgency.
6: Whether there's a will of any of the political parties to take that on and go with it. It's been tried in the past briefly, but really there hasn't been a strong commitment.
5: Wellington's mayor's warning amalgamating regional councils is unlikely to reduce rates in the short to medium term. Andrew Little laid out his thoughts in a speech this morning on the August deadline to submit proposals to the government. Councils that don't submit risk being forced into amalgamation later. Little says he's open to buddying with neighbouring councils, but the upfront cost cuts don't look promising.
7: From what I know now, I could not make a case for amalgamation based solely on what it's going to do to rates.
5: The parents of a teen who died after receiving medical treatment too late must serve almost a year of home detention. Open Justice reports the Manawatū Whanganui teen was rushed to hospital with a lung infection after 6 days and died after a heart attack and stroke. Whanganui District Council was told he was significantly underweight with sores on his body. A judge noted both parents were remorseful. Neither had been in court before and had other children to care for. The remains of a 55-year-old missing more than a year have been found off Dunedin's coast. Murray Allen Wakefield was reported missing from Deborah Bay in May last year. Last month, skeletal remains were found at low tide on the Portobello coastline, since identified as Wakefield's. His death has been referred to the coroner. That's news. In sport, a day to forget for the All Whites in Florida. Their opening Football World Cup warm-up match has ended in a thumping 4-0 loss to Haiti. Black Ferns loose forward Kaipō Olsen-Baker's eager to see how women's rugby grows. During her newly signed contract, she's staying with NZR through until 2029. With the inaugural Women's Lions Tour in 2027 and the World Cup in Australia in 29, Olsen Baker didn't need much convincing.
8: I'm still trying to get my head around it. I'm so excited. I love playing rugby. I love the Black Ferns. Wouldn't obviously know, like, I just love this team and where it's going, so I want to just be a part of it.
5: That is sport. I'm Raylene Ramsey.
9: Ko te matapai huarere mō te rangi nei, he ka puapua ana te rangi, he ua I tēnei ahi ahi. 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

0: Modi to Modi Ora at Tewatoa FM with all the best throwbacks, 90s and more. 94.9, 100.9. It is such a pleasure to be in the sound. My name is Cyan. I hope you've had an awesome long weekend. What a beautiful rest that was. I actually forgot what the day was. That's how nice it was to have some time off. But coming up in the mix, we have Modern Love, If You Leave Me Now, Chicago, and Towers with Tu Mai Rā. And we're going to talk about the Music Awards, New Zealand Music Awards, in a little bit. 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

0: Mahi a te mahi mo tōku whakapapa. Happening next week is Haka Mai Te Whanganui a Tara Regional Kapa Haka Competitions. He pānui e whai ake nei.
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0: Hakamai Te Whanganui Tara Regional Kapaaka competition is going down on the 13th of June 2026 down at the TSB Arena on Queen's Wharf, Wellington. Tickets are available at the moment and the schedule is out. There are two sessions at Te Whanganui and two Hoiki Pōneke starting it off very strong at 9 a.m. But if you want to go to do the karakia as well, that's at 8:15 a.m. So two Hoiki Pōneke at 9 a.m. in the first session, Te Manu Wairua on the 9:40 a.m. session, and Te Upoko o Te Ika Kaikura. And then last but not least, Te Kapa Haka o Awarua Ungati Toa. And I think we break for a bit of a cup of tea and a bit of a hanawiti, and then you have session two starting off strong at 11:50 a.m. Te Kapa Haka o Pare Honuku, and then Ngati Pōneke Young Māori Club. Last but not least, Te Kapa Haka o Ngati Toa Rangatira. If you want to grab some tickets to this beautiful event happening on the 13th of June, you can head on over to Ticketmaster.co.nz and look up Haka Mai and grab you some tickets and bring the whānau to enjoy all the kapaka and support our local groups. It's going down on the 13th of June at TSB Arena down in Te Whanganui Atara in the waterfront. Haka mai a Te Wato FM.
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0: Best throwbacks, 90s and more. 94.9, 100.9. Rob Ruha in the mix with Taira. Speaking of music, Aotearoa Music Awards went down last weekend. It was so enjoyable to watch. Pardon me. It was cool to watch all of the different genres and artists. And just seeing Ngai Māori up there well and truly represented in Ngā Mahi Waiata. Because we are Waiata people, aren't we? But yeah, Ngā Mahi ki Marlon Williams, who took out quite a lot of awards, Best Solo Artist, Single of the Year, and Album of the Year. The Beths taking out Best Group, Te Mana Reo, with Stan Walker. If you didn't see the video online, he actually was in the toilet and his wife had to come up on stage to get the award. It was quite a funny moment and it was cool that they captured it. So yeah, look that up if you want to have a laugh. We also have Tawas with Best Māori Artist, People's Choice, Borderline, and Ngā Mihi Kia Mā with her Waiata, Blame It On The Weather, getting Best Alternative Artist. It was so cool to see you up there and represented. There were so many other categories as well. So if you want to check it out, head on over to aotearoamusicawards.co.nz. And one thing that I really took away from the night was actually the fits. The fits were fitting, man. These artists dressed to the T. So big shout out to all of the dresses, people who dressed them up to look really, really cool and interesting. So yeah, Ngā Mihi ki, Ngā Kai Waiata I wini I roto I te Aotearoa Music Awards I te wiki kua pahure. But coming up in the mix, we have Estelle with Wonderful Life. And what a wonderful life it is, whanau mā. Aotearoa FM.
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2: In this update, the Public Service Association's commenced legal action against government housing agency Kāinga Ora. The PSA has filed proceedings with the Employment Relations Authority to prevent it sacking maintenance operations workers and rehiring them on temporary contracts. It claims planning to rehire workers to do the same work breaches its collective agreement. Despite diesel prices dropping, building a home is still getting dearer. QV Cost Builders' latest update shows diesel fell 19% in the past month, but a range of building products went up, some as much as 25%. QV spokesperson Martin Bissett says materials are pricier across the board.
3: Things like timber framing going up, a very common material, garage doors going up, jib board going up, concrete, and also things like pipework.
2: Landscaping company Auckland City Lawns has to repay an Indian migrant worker the nearly $45,000 it charged him to secure a job. After working almost a year, the worker complained to the Labour Inspectorate in 2024. Bank records, WhatsApp messages and witness testimony show director Kamaljeet Singh demanded payments for getting work and a visa. Company's also been penalised $16,000 and Singh must directly pay the worker a further $8,000. A Pink Floyd tribute show's cancellation could be down to image licensing. Kiwi band The Pink Floyd Experience has been performing for over 25 years but had to call off tomorrow night's Napier show because of a cease and desist order from the licence holder. Intellectual property lawyer Earl Grey says the problem's likely to be their use of hammers, feature on the wall album cover.
4: Now, I understand that they had the hammers on the stage in a ring, but they also are selling merchandise with the hammers on them and even their Facebook. That hammers image will be protected by copyright.
2: That's news. In sport, the Cavalry is returning for the Hurricanes, who have made 10 starting changes for their home clash against the Brumbies in week one of the Super Rugby playoffs. Geordie Barrett and Duplessis Kariffi are among those back in the side, but Fihi Fini Anganofo remains sidelined with a hamstring injury. Lester Fainga Anuku is back at openside flanker for the Crusaders as one of four starting changes for their clash with the Blues in Christchurch. And the Blues welcome back the All Blacks duo of Patrick Tuipulotu and Ofatuunga Fasi. The Chiefs have also made 10 switches to their starting lineup, including the return of Damien McKenzie, Quintupaya, Tupo Vai'i and Luke Jacobson. That is sport.
0: Ko te matapai huarere mō te rangi nei, he ka pua pua ana te rangi, he ua I tēnei ahi ahi. 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

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Coming up in the mix. We have all the best throwbacks, 90s and more.

still help pay for the wigs. And I help with the lease. You know I ain't never been cheap. Relationships don't always last, but let's not turn it to beef. I come through from time to time and have you grabbing them sheets. That's if you want to, I'm just playing, girl. 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

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But Usher and Summer Walker, 94.9, 100.9. No maida, whakato maida, ki FM, where we play all the best throwbacks, 90s and more. We also do news article updates as well. I see on Wātea News that there is a big article about climate change. That's right. We need to step up and be kaitiaki of Papatuanuku. Me ona tamariki. A new climate adaptation report is warning Aotearoa must urgently build the workforce needed to help communities prepare for floods, storms, coastal erosion, rising seas, and other climate-related risks. Yes, because times are changing. We are in winter, hotoke, and it's pretty mahana nera. It's a little bit too warm. Yesterday I went for a hikoi at about 4 in the morning, and I got my papa jacket on and all the warm gears, my fluffy socks. And it wasn't even that makariri. It wasn't even makachili. And we are in winter. So just get those juices flowing in your hinengaro about climate change and what you have observed in your community, in your outdoor, in outside. Even the weather is strange in these times. So yeah, there's been a big call for a workforce to āwhina I te kaupapa nei hei kaitiaki mātou mo te taiao. And also a call to Māori communities that the issue is really urgent and that our marae, urupa and coastal whenua, papakainga and food gathering areas are already exposed to climate pressure, while many iwi and hapu are leading local resilience planning with limited resources. So if you find a rōpū around you that āwhina, āwhi te taiao, please, āwhina mai. And you can do this in your own time as well. Get a bag, a peke, and go pick up all the rāpihi you see around, just floating around on the streets or at the moana, anywhere. We can all be kaitiaki in our own special way. But yeah, that was just a little bit of a spiel about climate change and what's going on in the world and how we can help in our small little area. But coming up in the mix, we have Rod Stewart, we have Bread with Make It With You, and Ray and Olivia for A'i with Koko Mea.

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1: Tell them they're missing. 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
1: He pānui, mō te hāpuri nei e piringi ane e tahi pikitia mō te whānau. Lower Heart Whānau Portrait Sessions is going down this Saturday from 10 a.m. down in Waterloo Scout Group, which is in Waterloo, if you look it up. You can buy some tickets for this event too, to buy a sitting for up to 5 whānau members. Capture your connection, Māori portraiture sessions. Embrace your tipuna and celebrate your whakapapa through a unique portrait experience. We provide everything your whānau needs to create stunning traditional style portraits, including all the garments and adornments. This is going down in Lower Hutt. The sitting fee is tahi rau te utu for 5 people, or larger options are available if you have a bigger whānau e te iwi. But yes, this applies to all of the kākahu as well, and then you buy the photos separately. I have done this before with my whānau, and honestly, those moments that were captured were just absolutely stunning. So yeah, if it's something you're interested in, head on over to nzpoihakenaportraits.as.me to grab you a spot for this Saturday from 10 a.m. onwards. Wellington Whānau Portrait Sessions. Te ata ahua hoki. A Te Wato FM.
0: Te reo motuhake o te rohe. Te reo inirangi o te Aotearoa Toa.

0: play some of those speeches later on in the show. It was a beautiful experience to see the rangatahi up there doing their thing. And the Māori and all the Maya that they had the strength to be up there. And ko te kai a te rangatira, he kōrero, he kōrero, he kōrero. And the pūrākau for today is Tāne and the Baskets of Knowledge. Tāne Mahuta, the god of the forest, undertook a journey to the highest heavens to retrieve the three baskets of knowledge, representing physical, spiritual, and earthly wisdom for mankind. The lifelong lesson for this pūrākau is humanity and preservation. Tāne's journey teaches us that the true wisdom is a gift that must be actively sought out, respected, and used for the betterment of the hapori. That's right. If you have some strengths or you have some wisdom and you need to sort out how you're going to go about it, for the betterment of you and the betterment of the community, do it. Do it at the iwi. Koe rā te pūrākau mo te rangi nei. Tipu nā thinking, whitiki nā te reo I te ao I te pō. Coming up in the mix, we have Day and Night by Kid Cudi. Aotearoa FM.
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2: Koi nei, ko ngā rawa nā kōrero o te wā.
3: In this update, Wellington City Mayor Andrew Little says if councils merge, he doesn't want to repeat Auckland's mistakes. He's told regional leaders he's open to amalgamating councils within the wider area. Councils have until August 9 to submit proposals, under threat of the government making it happen. Little says the lesson from creating the Auckland Unitary Council is bigger councils can feel more distant.
4: People fear that their council will be replaced by a remote bureaucracy that they can't influence. They worry that Karori or Kilburnie, Wainui or Mata or Whitby will become afterthoughts.
3: A man's died in police custody in Mount Maunganui overnight after being tasered. Officers were monitoring a vehicle of interest on Kaneere Street about 12:30 this morning when the driver tried to run off and then return to the car. Police say he rammed a police vehicle trying to drive off. Emily Ansell has more.
5: The man was arrested with a taser and pepper spray used and became unresponsive en route to Tauranga Station. He was pronounced dead about 1:45 after police and paramedics tried unsuccessfully to revive him. WorkSafe and the IPCA have been notified and investigations launched.
3: The remains of a 55-year-old missing more than a year have been found off Dunedin's coast. Murray Allen Wakefield was reported missing from Deborah Bay in May last year. Last month, skeletal remains were found at low tide on the Portobello coastline, since identified as Wakefield's. Previous bidders could help save Pegasus Golf Course. Hundreds packed a community meeting last night to discuss Wolfbrook Properties' plans to convert the 80-hectare site into housing. Waimakariri District Councils agreed to investigate whether buying the land is an option. Residents Group President Matt James says golf course operators were keen before and could be approached again.
6: The objective is to make a few marriages of people who are already in the game and people have got the money to come up with the cash. Profit and loss was very successful. What wasn't successful is the previous owner chose to not pay his bills.
3: That is news. In sport, another big name casualty for the Crusaders. All Blacks prop Fletcher Newell will miss Saturday's Super Rugby qualifying final against the Blues due to a knee injury. Lester Faenga Anuku returns at open side flanker after being rested last week. Blues skipper Patrick Tuipulotu returns from injury, while prop Afa Tuungafasi is also back. The Hurricanes and Chiefs have each made 10 starting changes for their opening round playoff matches against the Brumbies and Reds. And coach Darren Baisley is reflecting on a very disappointed All-Whites dressing room after their thumping 4-0 defeat to Haiti in their World Cup warm-up match in Florida. That is sport. I'm Raylene Ramsey.
0: Ko te matapai huarere mō te rangi nei, he ka puapua ana te rangi he ua I tēnei ahi ahi. 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

next with Downtime, and we love a little bit of a downtime. 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Ko Sian tōku e ngua, he uri ahau noa tūwhare toa ngai tahu. It is a pleasure to be in the sound here at Rātia Watoe FM. And coming up later, we're going to play some of the speeches from the Manu Kōrero. How exciting. It was so cool to see Arangatahi up there doing their thing. So that's coming up later on in the hour. But right here, right now, we have all the best throwbacks, 90s and more. Asiawa. Asiawa.

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1: Kia ora, I'm Mirianna Horner, proud grandmother of my beautiful mokopuna. When heart disease takes somebody from our community, the effects are felt far and wide. It's important to set an example for our young people, showing them the way to a healthy heart. 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

0: Cool It Down in the mix. Coming up, we have a Pānui Mote Hapori, but also just wanted to let you know of the whole water services we have here at Te Runanga o Te Atiawaki, Te Upoko o Te Ika a Maui. We have a Miri clinic that happens every Tuesday and Friday. We have a Hapu Ora clinic as well on the Thursdays. And if you're having trouble hearing, Huakina o Taringa Nerana. We also have a hearing clinic every Friday of the month. Yeah, and if you want to get in contact and use these hauora ahuatanga, moto oranga, you can head on over to the email hauora@aotearoa.com to get in touch with our lovely team over there in the hauora space. But coming up, we have a Pānui Mote Hapori. Aotearoa Toa.
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1: Hepanui Mote Hapuri, it's time to get behind the Hurricanes at the Super Rugby Pacific Finals coming to Te Whanganuiatara. After dominating the regular season on their way to the top of the table finish, the Hurricanes host the Brumbies this Friday night. Do or die clash at the Henry Stadium. The winner will secure their place in the semi-finals next week. These sides last meet during the Super Round in April, with the Canes running out as 45-12 winners on the back of the four tries from the superstar winger Fehi. So yes, if you're up to nothing this Friday night, go and book you some tickets to the Hurricanes game right here in Te Whanganuiatara at the Henry Stadium. They're a little bit pricey, but kei te pai, if you've got big pockets, nenai te iwi. And yeah, so that's going down this Friday at 7 p.m. down at the Henry Stadium. Hurricanes versus Brumbies for the qualifying final. Super Rugby Pacific. Aotearoa FM.
0: Porirua. 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Mā te taupānga o iHeartRadio. 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

0: 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A te Awato FM.
1: 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Utata, hei!
2: This is Aotearoa News.
3: In this update, Wellington's mayor says removing Mana Whenua voting rights is more unnecessary government provocation. A bill currently before Parliament will be amended to stop unelected council members, such as iwi and under-18s, voting on council committees. It follows the Far North Council increasing its non-elected Māori representation. Andrew Little says Wellington Council's formal agreement with iwi partners works really well.
4: They have representatives on the council and on the committees. They vote on the committees. It's not just the vote, it's the voice they bring with it.
3: An uneven picture for hospitality with a spike in liquidations. Hospitality closures are up 49% year on year, 414 recorded in the past 12 months. In contrast, retail had 219 liquidations. Hospitality NZ CEO Christy Phillips says it's a mixed bag around the country.
5: There's some regions that are doing well, some suburbs that are doing better than others. While there's been some high profile closures, there's also venues going reasonably well and potentially opening into venues that have closed.
3: DP says it's cooperated with a Commerce Commission investigation of what it calls historical pricing accuracy. The Commission's filing charges under the Fair Trading Act, alleging the petrol station chain didn't give customers everyday rewards discounts with incorrect prices at BP Connect service stations. It says BP's made changes, but it's uncovered another instance where customers

0: they've been dealt a harsh lesson ahead of the Football World Cup. New Zealand have leaked defensively and misfired an attack en route to a dismal 4-0 loss to Haiti in Florida. Baisley admits it's a wake-up call.
1: We haven't conceded four goals. We haven't conceded goals like that. Yeah, so it's not good. We've got a World Cup coming. I'd rather beat Iran, but that's no excuse. We came here today to try and win the game. It was an opportunity for players to push themselves forward, and yeah, it's probably not been a good night for a few people.
0: And the Hurricanes have marshalled the troops for their Super Rugby qualifying final against the Brumbies on Friday night. They've brought no less than 10 players back into their starting side, including Geordie Barrett and Duplessis Kariku.
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3: This is
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0: the best throwbacks.
1: Yo, G, they can't stop me from rapping, can they? Can they hop?

0: is Aotearoa News.
1: In this update, the hospitality squeeze continues with a flurry of closures. Credit reporting agency Centric says liquidations are up 49% year on year. Cafes, restaurants and takeaways made up most of the 414 liquidations recorded in the past 12 months. Hospitality New Zealand CEO Christy Phillips says the latest impacts are the cost of living and fuel crisis. But she says businesses have taken many hits in recent times.
2: Liquidations now can be the result of years of hanging on and just trying to wait for those trading conditions to improve.
1: Building a home will now cost more than ever, with the price of most materials rising in the past month. That's despite diesel prices falling 19% last month. QV Cost Builder's latest update shows materials from jibboard to pipes cost more, not offset by fuel prices dipping. Spokesperson Martin Pizzette recommends trying to lock down costs before starting work.
3: Have a chat with your builders. If you can, agree a contract price and agree a time frame.
1: Confidence HBO Max will be popular when it launches in New Zealand in mid-June. Viewers will have access to some HBO originals previously available to Kiwis on Neon. Film reviewer Dominic Corrie says platforms like Neon could be hit hard by the new player. He says HBO's originals are a real draw card.
4: HBO is going to get a lot of attention because they have the Harry Potter show coming later this year, and they have other existing premium titles like Game of Thrones and White Lotus.
1: A Pink Floyd tribute show's cancellation could be down to image licensing. Kiwi band The Pink Floyd Experience has been performing for over 25 years, but has had to call off tomorrow night's Napier show because of a cease and desist order from the license holder. Intellectual property lawyer Earl Grey says the problem's likely to be their use of hammers, which feature on the Wall album cover. That's news. In sport, the Crusaders will be without Fletcher Newell for Saturday's Super Rugby qualifying final against the Blues in Christchurch. The All Blacks' prop hobbled off with a knee injury during last week's win over the Hurricanes. Newell's backup, Seb Calder, is also out with a calf strain. That's seen coach Rob Penny turn to Gus Brown for a first official cap via the bench.
5: We took him to Europe in 24 on his debut with the Crusaders. He earned a penalty. You know, he's been developing away in the background and entirely comfortable with him coming into the group.
1: And the first of the Black Caps' two tests against India this summer will start at Wellington's Basin Reserve on November 19. That's sport. I'm Nina Durkin.
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4: Kei te pārā nei te COPD, arā te pekehau kakā, te miru pupuhi ki a koe. 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
1: Koinei, kuka rangona kōrero o te wā.
2: In this update, a tertiary education boss says higher quality trades teachers will cost more money. Education Minister Erica Stanford says she wants tradies working as unqualified teachers in schools to earn more. However, one union says outside educators should be fully qualified if they're to be paid the same as registered teachers. Gus Gilmore from the New Zealand Institute of Skills and Technology says the experience of tradies should be rewarded.
3: There's opportunities to attract people into the profession and then train them while they're on the job. And there's already some good examples of that happening currently.
2: An uneven picture for hospitality with a spike in liquidations. Hospitality closures are up 49% year on year, 414 recorded in the past 12 months. In contrast, retail had 219 liquidations. Hospitality New Zealand CEO Christy Phillips says it's a mixed bag around the country.
4: There's some regions that are doing well, some suburbs that are doing better than others. While there's been some high profile closures, there's also venues going reasonably well and potentially opening into venues that have closed.
2: A TSB Heartland merger is being dubbed a deal of the desperates. Heartlands agreed to buy TSB for $620 million and form a new bank by the end of the year, pending consultation and regulatory approval. Simplicity co-founder Sam Stubbs says even combined, it'll still be very small compared to other banks, even Kiwi Bank. But he says Heartlands got a good deal, with both likely realising it's getting harder to operate alone.
5: They're both perfectly nice banks, they're run by very nice people, but the fact that they've had to get together to get some sort of economies of scale shows how tough it is to compete.
2: And HBO Max is amping up the streaming competition in New Zealand. The Warner Brothers Discovery service will be available mid-June, offering early subscribers special offers. It'll offer shows formerly available on Neon, like The Pitt and White Lotus. That's news. In sport, the Crusaders will be without Fletcher Newell for Saturday's Super Rugby qualifying final against the Blues in Christchurch. The All Blacks prop hobbled off with a knee injury during last week's win over the Hurricanes. Newell's backup, Seb Calder, is also out with a calf strain. That's seen coach Rob Penny turn to Gus Brown for a first official cap via the bench.
6: We took him to Europe in 24. On his debut with the Crusaders, he earned a penalty. You know, he's been developing away in the background and entirely comfortable with him coming into the group.
2: And the first of the Black Caps' two tests against India this summer will start at Wellington's Basin Reserve on November 19. At Sport, I'm Nina Burton. This is

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0: This is Aotearoa News. Koinei, ko ngā rangi nā kōrero o te wā.
1: In this update, an uneven picture for hospitality with a spike in liquidations. Hospitality closures are up 49% year on year, 414 recorded in the past 12 months. In contrast, retail had 219 liquidations. Hospitality New Zealand CEO Christy Phillips says it's a mixed bag around the country.
2: There's some regions that are doing well, some suburbs that are doing better than others. While there's been some high profile closures, there's also venues going reasonably well and potentially opening in the venues that have closed.
1: Despite diesel prices dropping, building a home is still getting dearer. QV Cost Builder's latest update shows diesel fell 19% in the past month, but a range of building products went up, some as much as 25%. QV spokesperson Martin Bezette says materials are pricier across the board.
3: Things like timber framing going up, a very common material, garage doors going up, jib board going up, concrete, and also things like pipe work.
1: Consumer New Zealand hasn't awarded a People's Choice accolade to an energy retailer for the first time in more than a decade. Campaigns manager Jessica Walker says the number of energy customers classing themselves as very satisfied has steadily declined for the past 3 years. Consumer also didn't give the award to a single bank. Joey Dwyer reports.
4: Energy costs are a key concern for more than half of households, with people dissatisfied about value for money and a lack of competitive pricing. Satisfaction is rising in other sectors though, including KiwiSaver, internet service providers and even insurance.
1: 39 kilos of meth was seized at Wellington Airport over the long weekend in the bags of two Kiwi women. Customs staff found foil packets of tea in the luggage of the 21 and 22-year-old who'd flown in from Malaysia via Sydney. It tested positive for methamphetamine and the pair were arrested and charged with importing a Class A drug. That's new. In sport, Hurricanes coach Clarke Laidlaw's giving his co-captains the all clear to go full noise in week one of the Super Rugby playoffs. The All Blacks duo of flanker Du Plessis-Karifi and second five Jordy Barrett are both back from injury niggles to face the Brumbies in the capital on Friday night. Karifi's been battling a shoulder issue, but Laidlaw says there'll be no holding the combative number seven back.
5: There's a lot of boys wearing strapping tape at this time of the year, so he's good to go. He's had a really good training week. Yeah, I wouldn't risk him if it was a real serious injury, so he's been full part of training, no sort of modifications.
1: Ruben Love, Asafo Amua and Billy Proctor also return. Fahey Fainganofo remains sidelined with a hamstring injury. That's sport. I'm Nicky Burger.
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2: Te wiki o te reo Māori, ka paira. 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

0: This is Aotearoa News.
1: In this update, people are more satisfied with insurance providers than power companies. Consumer New Zealand isn't bestowing a People's Choice Award on an energy retailer this year or a bank for the first time in more than a decade. Customers are more satisfied with KiwiSaver, internet providers and insurers. Consumer Campaigns Manager Jessica Walker says power cos should do more for customers.
2: It's definitely worth taking a few minutes to shop around and see if you could be saving. But it shouldn't be on consumers to have to seek out the best deal, but that's the sad reality of the state that we're in right now.
1: The hospitality squeeze continues with a flurry of closures. Credit reporting agency Centrix says liquidations are up 49% year on year. Cafes, restaurants and takeaways made up the most of the 414 liquidations recorded in the past 12 months. Hospitality New Zealand CEO Christy Phillips says the latest impacts are the cost of living and fuel crisis. But she says businesses have taken many hits in recent times.
3: Liquidations now can be the result of years of hanging on and just trying to wait for those trading conditions to improve.
1: BP says it's cooperated with a Commerce Commission investigation of what it calls historical pricing accuracy. The Commission's filing charges under the Fair Trading Act, alleging the petrol station chain didn't give customers everyday rewards discounts with incorrect prices at BP Connect service stations. It says BP's made changes, but it's uncovered another instance where customers allegedly didn't get advertised prices. BP says its focus is offering customers quality fuels, dependable service and a consistent experience. And a major cricket clash the same day as the general election. The ICC's announced cricketing heavyweight India will visit New Zealand for 12 games in October and November. The second ODI is in Wellington on November 7. Sport Minister Mark Mitchell cracked a joke about New Zealand cricket's response.
4: They said, look, we might have to put some polling booths in at the ground to deal with it.
1: Mitchell says he plans to be in his Auckland electorate on match day. That's new. In sport, the Cavalry is returning for the Hurricanes, who have made 10 starting changes for their home match against the Brumbies in week one of the Super Rugby playoffs. Geordie Barrett, Ruben Love and Duplessis Kariffi are among those to come back, but Fahey Fainganofo remains sidelined with a hamstring injury. A startling result for the All Whites as the Football World Cup looms ever closer. Their opening warm-up match in Florida has ended in a shocking 4-0 loss to Haiti. The All Whites now have 3 days to recover before their final warm-up fixture against England in Tampa on Sunday. And a late winner in a seesawing opening game of the Stanley Cup Finals in ice hockey's NHL. 2023 champions, the Vegas Golden Knights, have gone to North Carolina and pipped the Carolina Hurricanes 5-4. At sport, I'm Nina Burton.

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Aotearoa, toa.

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1: Koinei, kuka rawana kōrero o te wā.
2: In this update, people are more satisfied with insurance providers than power companies. Consumer New Zealand isn't bestowing a People's Choice Award on an energy retailer this year or a bank for the first time in more than a decade. Customers are more satisfied with KiwiSaver, internet providers and insurers. Consumer Campaigns Manager Jessica Walker says power cos should do more for customers.
3: It's definitely worth taking a few minutes to shop around and see if you could be saving. But it shouldn't be on consumers to have to seek out the best deal, but that's the sad reality of the state that we're in right now.
2: The hospitality squeeze continues with a flurry of closures. Credit reporting agency Centric says liquidations are up 49% year on year. Cafes, restaurants and takeaways made up the most of the 414 liquidations recorded in the past 12 months. Hospitality New Zealand CEO Christy Phillips says the latest impacts are the cost of living and fuel crisis. But she says businesses have taken many hits in recent times.
4: Liquidations now can be the result of years of hanging on and just trying to wait for those trading conditions to improve.
2: BP says it's cooperated with a Commerce Commission investigation of what it calls historical pricing accuracy. The Commission's filing charges under the Fair Trading Act, alleging the petrol station chain didn't give customers everyday rewards discounts with incorrect prices at BP Connect service stations. It says BP's made changes, but it's uncovered another instance where customers allegedly didn't get advertised prices. BP says its focus is offering customers quality fuels, dependable service and a consistent experience. And a major cricket clash the same day as the general election. The ICC's announced cricketing heavyweight India will visit New Zealand for 12 games in October and November. The second ODI is in Wellington on November 7. Sport Minister Mark Mitchell cracked a joke about New Zealand cricket's response.
5: They said, look, we might have to put some polling booths in at the ground to deal with it.
2: Mitchell says he plans to be in his Auckland electorate on match day. That's new. In sport, the Cavalry is returning for the Hurricanes, who have made 10 starting changes for their home match against the Brumbies in week one of the Super Rugby playoffs. Geordie Barrett, Ruben Love and Duplessis Kariffi are among those to come back, but Fahey Fainganofo remains sidelined with a hamstring injury. A startling result for the All Whites as the Football World Cup looms ever closer. Their opening warm-up match in Florida has ended in a shocking 4-0 loss to Haiti. The All Whites now have 3 days to recover before their final warm-up fixture against England in Tampa on Sunday. And a late winner in a seesawing opening game of the Stanley Cup Finals in ice hockey's NHL. 2023 champions, the Vegas Golden Knights, have gone to North Carolina and pipped the Carolina Hurricanes 5-4. At sport, I'm Nina Birkin.
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1: Koinei, kua rawa nā kōrero o te wā.
2: In this update, people are more satisfied with insurance providers than power companies. Consumer New Zealand isn't bestowing a People's Choice Award on an energy retailer this year or a bank for the first time in more than a decade. Customers are more satisfied with KiwiSaver, internet providers and insurers. Consumer Campaigns Manager Jessica Walker says power cos should do more for customers.
3: It's definitely worth taking a few minutes to shop around and see if you could be saving. But it shouldn't be on consumers to have to seek out the best deal, but that's the sad reality of the state that we're in right now.
2: The hospitality squeeze continues with a flurry of closures. Credit reporting agency Centric says liquidations are up 49% year on year. Cafes, restaurants and takeaways made up the most of the 414 liquidations recorded in the past 12 months. Hospitality New Zealand CEO Christy Phillips says the latest impacts are the cost of living and fuel crisis. But she says businesses have taken many hits in recent times.
4: Liquidations now can be the result of years of hanging on and just trying to wait for those trading conditions to improve.
2: BP says it's cooperated with a Commerce Commission investigation of what it calls historical pricing accuracy. The Commission's filing charges under the Fair Trading Act, alleging the petrol station chain didn't give customers everyday rewards discounts with incorrect prices at BP Connect service stations. It says BP's made changes, but it's uncovered another instance where customers allegedly didn't get advertised prices. BP says its focus is offering customers quality fuels, dependable service, and a consistent experience. And a major cricket clash the same day as the general election. The ICC's announced cricketing heavyweight, India, will visit New Zealand for 12 games in October and November. The second ODI is in Wellington on November 7. Sport Minister Mark Mitchell cracked a joke about New Zealand cricket's response.
5: They said, look, we might have to put some polling booths in at the ground to deal with it.
2: Mitchell says he plans to be in his Auckland electorate on match day. That's new. In sport, the Cavalry is returning for the Hurricanes, who have made 10 starting changes for their home match against the Brumbies in week one of the Super Rugby playoffs. Geordie Barrett, Ruben Love and Duplessis Kariffi are among those to come back, but Fahey Fainganofo remains sidelined with a hamstring injury. A startling result for the All Whites as the Football World Cup looms ever closer. Their opening warm-up match in Florida has ended in a shocking 4-0 loss to Haiti. The All Whites now have 3 days to recover before their final warm-up fixture against England in Tampa on Sunday. And a late winner in a seesawing opening game of the Stanley Cup Finals in ice hockey's NHL. 2023 champions, the Vegas Golden Knights, have gone to North Carolina and pipped the Carolina Hurricanes 5-4. At sport, I'm Nina Birkin.
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8: Aotearoa, Wellington's

They are blind to see or forget what it means. He's on his way. Many of them don't know what's right from wrong.

0: Ozzy Awatoa. All the best throwbacks.
1: 90s and more.
2: I like the way I came in. Rule. Shanti. Lynn.
3: Baby, I'm helpless.

0: This is Aotearoa News. 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Consumer New Zealand isn't bestowing a People's Choice Award on an energy retailer this year or a bank for the first time in more than a decade. Customers are more satisfied with KiwiSaver, internet providers and insurers. Consumer Campaigns Manager Jessica Walker says power cos should do more for customers.
1: It's definitely worth taking a few minutes to shop around and see if you could be saving. But it shouldn't be on consumers to have to seek out the best deal, but that's the sad reality of the state that we're in right now.
0: The hospitality squeeze continues with a flurry of closures. Credit reporting agency Centric says liquidations are up 49% year on year. Cafes, restaurants and takeaways made up the most of the 414 liquidations recorded in the past 12 months. Hospitality New Zealand CEO Christy Phillips says the latest impacts are the cost of living and fuel crisis. But she says businesses have taken many hits in recent times.
2: Liquidations now can be the result of years of hanging on and just trying to wait for those trading conditions to improve.
0: BP says it's cooperated with a Commerce Commission investigation of what it calls historical pricing accuracy. The Commission's filing charges under the Fair Trading Act, alleging the petrol station chain didn't give customers everyday rewards discounts with incorrect prices at BP Connect service stations. It says BP's made changes, but it's uncovered another instance where customers allegedly didn't get advertised prices. BP says its focus is offering customers quality fuels, dependable service and a consistent experience. And a major cricket clash the same day as the general election. The ICC's announced cricketing heavyweight India will visit New Zealand for 12 games in October and November. The second ODI is in Wellington on November 7. Sport Minister Mark Mitchell cracked a joke about New Zealand cricket's response.
3: They said, look, we might have to put some polling booths in at the ground to deal with it.
0: Mitchell says he plans to be in his Auckland electorate on match day. That's new. In sport, the Cavalry is returning for the Hurricanes, who have made 10 starting changes for their home match against the Brumbies in week one of the Super Rugby playoffs. Geordie Barrett, Ruben Love and Duplessis Kariffi are among those to come back, but Fahey Fainganofo remains sidelined with a hamstring injury. A startling result for the All Whites as the Football World Cup looms ever closer. Their opening warm-up match in Florida has ended in a shocking 4-0 loss to Haiti. The All Whites now have 3 days to recover before their final warm-up fixture against England in Tampa on Sunday. And a late winner in a seesawing opening game of the Stanley Cup Finals in ice hockey's NHL. 2023 champions, the Vegas Golden Knights, have gone to North Carolina and pipped the Carolina Hurricanes 5-4. At sport, I'm Nina Burton. This is Aotearoa Tour, Wellington's

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1: In this update, people are more satisfied with insurance providers than power companies. Consumer New Zealand isn't bestowing a People's Choice Award on an energy retailer this year or a bank for the first time in more than a decade. Customers are more satisfied with KiwiSaver, internet providers and insurers. Consumer Campaigns Manager Jessica Walker says power cos should do more for customers.
2: It's definitely worth taking a few minutes to shop around and see if you could be saving. But it shouldn't be on consumers to have to seek out the best deal, but that's the sad reality of the state that we're in right now.
1: The hospitality squeeze continues with a flurry of closures. Credit reporting agency Centrix says liquidations are up 49% year on year. Cafes, restaurants and takeaways made up the most of the 414 liquidations recorded in the past 12 months. Hospitality New Zealand CEO Christy Phillips says the latest impacts are the cost of living and fuel crisis. But she says businesses have taken many hits in recent times.
3: Liquidations now can be the result of years of hanging on and just trying to wait for those trading conditions to improve.
1: BP says it's cooperated with a Commerce Commission investigation of what it calls historical pricing accuracy. The Commission's filing charges under the Fair Trading Act, alleging the petrol station chain didn't give customers everyday rewards discounts with incorrect prices at BP Connect service stations. It says BP's made changes, but it's uncovered another instance where customers allegedly didn't get advertised prices. BP says its focus is offering customers quality fuels, dependable service and a consistent experience. And a major cricket clash the same day as the general election. The ICC's announced cricketing heavyweight India will visit New Zealand for 12 games in October and November. The second ODI is in Wellington on November 7. Sport Minister Mark Mitchell cracked a joke about New Zealand cricket's response.
4: They said, look, we might have to put some polling booths in at the ground to deal with it.
1: Mitchell says he plans to be in his Auckland electorate on match day. That's new. In sport, the Cavalry is returning for the Hurricanes, who have made 10 starting changes for their home match against the Brumbies in week one of the Super Rugby playoffs. Geordie Barrett, Ruben Love and Duplessis Kariffi are among those to come back, but Fahey Fainganofo remains sidelined with a hamstring injury. A startling result for the All Whites as the Football World Cup looms ever closer. Their opening warm-up match in Florida has ended in a shocking 4-0 loss to Haiti. The All Whites now have 3 days to recover before their final warm-up fixture against England in Tampa on Sunday. And a late winner in a seesawing opening game of the Stanley Cup Finals in ice hockey's NHL. 2023 champions, the Vegas Golden Knights, have gone to North Carolina and pipped the Carolina Hurricanes 5-4. At Sport, I'm Nina Burton.
5: This is Aotearoa, Wellington's

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5: What do we have here? 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
6: 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Number one, love it.
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2: It's definitely worth taking a few minutes to shop around and see if you could be saving. But it shouldn't be on consumers to have to seek out the best deal, but that's the sad reality of the state that we're in right now.
1: The hospitality squeeze continues with a flurry of closures. Credit reporting agency Centric says liquidations are up 49% year on year. Cafes, restaurants and takeaways made up the most of the 414 liquidations recorded in the past 12 months. Hospitality New Zealand CEO Christy Phillips says the latest impacts are the cost of living and fuel crisis. But she says businesses have taken many hits in recent times.
3: Liquidations now can be the result of years of hanging on and just trying to wait for those trading conditions to improve.
1: BP says it's cooperated with a Commerce Commission investigation of what it calls historical pricing accuracy. The Commission's filing charges under the Fair Trading Act, alleging the petrol station chain didn't give customers everyday rewards discounts with incorrect prices at BP Connect service stations. It says BP's made changes, but it's uncovered another instance where customers allegedly didn't get advertised prices. BP says its focus is offering customers quality fuels, dependable service and a consistent experience. And a major cricket clash the same day as the general election. The ICC's announced cricketing heavyweight India will visit New Zealand for 12 games in October and November. The second ODI is in Wellington on November 7. Sport Minister Mark Mitchell cracked a joke about New Zealand cricket's response.
4: They said, look, we might have to put some polling booths in at the ground to deal with it.
1: Mitchell says he plans to be in his Auckland electorate on match day. That's new. In sport, the Cavalry is returning for the Hurricanes, who have made 10 starting changes for their home match against the Brumbies in week one of the Super Rugby playoffs. Geordie Barrett, Ruben Love and Duplessis Kariffi are among those to come back, but Fahey Fainganofo remains sidelined with a hamstring injury. A startling result for the All Whites as the Football World Cup looms ever closer. Their opening warm-up match in Florida has ended in a shocking 4-0 loss to Haiti. The All Whites now have 3 days to recover before their final warm-up fixture against England in Tampa on Sunday. And a late winner in a seesawing opening game of the Stanley Cup Finals in ice hockey's NHL. 2023 champions, the Vegas Golden Knights, have gone to North Carolina and kicked the Carolina Hurricanes 5-4. At sport, I'm Nina Burton.
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1: Koi nei, ko ngā rawa nā kōrero o te wā.
2: In this update, four MPs have been banned from entering China for a year after their trip to Taiwan. Axe Laura McClure, NZ First David Wilson, Labour's Duncan Webb and National's Maureen Pugh visited the self-governing island territory last month. The Chinese embassy says it could be waived if the group apologises, something McClure says she won't do. She's told the Herald the travel ban is a type of foreign interference and Taiwan is an important economic and cultural partner of New Zealand. A Christchurch mother is calling for changes to bereavement leave laws. Sheena Hemmons' 27-year-old daughter Lauren was killed in a car accident nearly 3 years ago. Hemmons says grief kept her from working for months, but currently the law only provides 3 days of leave. She's launched a petition to increase minimum bereavement leave to 10 days, saying many people don't realise how little time they get.
3: It doesn't seem right that people are at the worst moments of their life and learning that they only get essentially a long weekend to deal with their grief.
2: The US could soon impose a new 12.5% tariff on New Zealand goods. The Trump administration has announced a crackdown on dozens of countries it says aren't doing enough to prevent goods made by forced labour from being imported. It says countries have failed to impose and effectively enforce a prohibition on forced labour, and it's unreasonable and burdening for US commerce. Many countries like New Zealand, Australia and China will be slapped with a 12.5% tariff. Others face a 10% hike. Ukrainian drone strikes have hit the outskirts of St. Petersburg, damaging key infrastructure. The attack comes as President Vladimir Putin plans to open a signature economic forum in the northern Russian city with thousands of attendees. Kiev is also claiming it's hit an oil terminal, a naval warship and targets in Moscow. That's news. In sport, Russian Diana Shnaida has claimed the biggest win of her tennis career, stunning world number one Arina Sabalenka in the quarterfinals at Roland Garros. Shnaida will meet Poland's Maja Felinska in the semis after the world number 114 saw off Russia's Anna Kalinskaya. And there's been another upset in the men's quarters with Italian 10th seed Flavio Cavoli seeing off world number 6 Canadian Felix Auger-Aliassime, coming from a set down to win. The Black Caps will announce they're playing 11 at the toss when the first cricket test against England starts tonight at Lord's. Rain has dictated much of the preparations for the tourists, with more in the forecast for day one and beyond. Captain Tom Latham says they'll see how the day dawns in London before deciding their 11. At Sport, I'm Jodie Gill.
4: This is Aotearoa, Wellington's number one.

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1: Yeah. Frankie J.

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4: Wairua! 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
6: Tyler!
4: Kaina rua! Te nunui taku waha!
7: Steve Tyler! Wai ora! Wai ora!
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19: 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He mahi ne hau.
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19: Ko mātou.
10: Ai. Ah, ah.

0: This is Aotearoa News.
1: In this update, exports to the US could soon be subject to a new 12.5% tariff. The Trump administration's announced a crackdown on dozens of countries it accuses of failing to prohibit forced labour. That includes New Zealand, Australia and many of our largest trading partners. Shaw and Partners Director Andrew Kelleher says we're accused of not doing enough to ensure the goods we import aren't made by forced labour.
2: This practice, according to the announcement overnight, burdens or restricts US commerce.
1: Infrastructure delays and cancellations have cost the country almost $12 billion in the past quarter of a century. Research by economist Sham Abil Yaqub says part of that is the loss of capacity and capability and lost benefits to communities. Jacob Jones reports.
3: Examples include Auckland Light Rail, Transmission Gully and Dunedin Hospital. Yaqub has built a digital tool which shows the cost of stopping projects. He says an example is that a $10 million project being stopped for a year would see $5 million wasted.
1: A new report suggests an LNG terminal is not the best solution for energy cover during dry years. The government's proceeding with plans for an import facility in Taranaki with a price tag of more than $1 billion. Research by analysis firm Sapere says it's more feasible to continue rolling out renewables with diesel as a backup. Rewiring Aotearoa Chief Executive Mike Casey says it solves two key issues while also being cheaper.
4: There's one addressing the insurance risk associated with dry year with something that will increase our security while also investing in our industry to make sure that they can transition off gas.
1: A lucky Ashburton Lotto player is waking up more than $28 million richer after winning Powerball First Division in last night's draw. The winning ticket was sold at Four Square, Netherby. That's news. In sport, Black Caps captain Tom Latham has declared his side ready to combat whatever comes at them in the first cricket test against England at Lord's starting tonight. Wet weather has muddled the build-up while more rain is forecast for the 5 days, with the tourists leaving a decision on their 11 until the toss. Regardless, Latham says after beating Ireland last week and arriving in London, it's all systems go. Aryna Sabalenka is at a loss after crashing out of the French Tennis Open in the quarterfinals to Russia's Diana Shanida. Sabalenka says she has one idea how she might get over the defeat.
5: You know those rooms where you just go in and you smash everything? Probably I'll spend a whole day tomorrow over there destroying stuff.
1: That's sport. I'm Jodie Gill.
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Māori wā te awatoa FM, e mihi atu ki a koutou katoa, mo tēnei te rātua whā o te wiki, Thursday morning, ne? Thursday morning and a good morning to everyone, especially a good morning, can I just say, to the one winner of Powerball last night, all the way from Ashburton, just woke up $28.2 million richer. What the heck? I don't know, I can't even fathom, I can't even begin to fathom or even think about what that would feel like. I suppose primarily because I don't buy Lotto, really, is what it is. But one person from Ashburton, it's a Foursquare in Netherby in Ashburton, that's where the Lotto Powerball ticket was sold. My goodness, eh? You know, you hear all these things. You hear about, you know, it might go between like maybe four or five people. That's still a whole lot of money. But one person with the whole Powerball? Ugh. Okay, getting a little bit, depressed maybe. But love that for them and their whānau and what they can now do that they could never, ever, probably have even thought to do before. Yeah? Thursday morning, koutou mā. So you know what that means, it's a night of cooking for dinner, so you can go along to the Thursday night markets in Dowse Square. Always a good time there as well, we've got more information on that for you this morning, so stick around for that. And to a lunchtime lunch sort of snack, iconic nostalgic snack, you asked, well we asked, and Uncle Toby listened. Kia ora Uncle Toby. We're going to take a look at the return of a nostalgic and iconic lunchtime snack. And I think Uncle Toby gives it away. You probably know what it is. It's got a bit of a French twist to the name. You should surely get it by now. Anyway, fam, Ati Awatori FM, all the best throwbacks, 90s and more. Evelyn King in the mix, Stevie Wonder, Nico Walters. In the meantime, Zara Larsson coming through, who is on top of the world at the moment. She's coming in October, nearly sold out, if not already, and I'm missing out. Ati Awatori.

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1: You know what it is, fam. 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And look, it's not often. Like, we're talking about lunch, okay? Now, this might just give you a few ideas on what you want here for lunch today. Now, you know what? Even if you're on here, I'm out here, I'm thinking of having it myself now that I know that's a thing. But it's not often we get to celebrate one of our favourite Kiwi snacks coming out of retirement. But we've been heard. We've been heard. Uncle Toby listened, and we are welcoming back a lunchtime favourite with open arms. The snack is officially hitting shelves once again, meaning we can all enjoy a few crackers and cheese spread when the 3 p.m. slump hits at work. Hey, honestly, you know, it's kind of like, you know, when kids are the, you know, kids, the younger generators of today. I suppose we all have something in our own generation that the next generation or that the future generation or the past generation didn't have, hey? But that's what we're talking about this morning. Starting to feel bad for the new generation of Kiwi kids who never got to experience the absolute rush of swapping roll-ups, say, the old trade buzz, and the snacks, rather, around the circle at morning

team, or using your fingers to scoop up every last bit of the creamy cheese. Oh, I feel like just the cheese now. Those were the simpler times, eh? Uncle Toby's food outcries after the Bluebird product was discontinued. That was back in 2022. Other people were just as crushed and confused as we were. Redditors were calling for riots, feeling sorry for the next generation. Some described their disappointment as le choc and le outrage. Now, Uncle Toby says it is thrilled to see the snack back on shelves for fans, old and new. The company did a trial run bringing the product back for 1 month last year. War is over, one Kiwi TikToker wrote at the same time, holding up a pack in front of a fully stocked supermarket shelf. Nestle head of marketing snacks, Jessica Barnes, says the snack has always held a special place in the hearts of Kiwis, and the strong response to last year's limited one-month release confirmed just how much affection there still is for this iconic snack. I think it's like more the situation in which you have your... Of course, the snacks were nice as well, but it kind of takes you back to primary school, you know, lunchtime, playtime, eh? We called it playtime back then, didn't we? And it was just, I suppose it's, it just triggers all these memories. And that's what nostalgia is, really. At least now we know it's here to stay. So no need to panic now and buy a gazillion packs all at once. I think I'll just head to the supermarket. I might not even buy them. I'm sure I've probably got some at home already. But I just want to see them. Anyway, fam. Based on that, what was a staple that you had for lunch? On the daily. Whether it's now, whether it's back at primary school, whether it's in college. Hey, it's funny how you go through evolutions of what you have for lunch as you grow up. You know, fam, hit us on the socials and let us know, and we'll make sure they play out for you. And we'll shoot them out this hour as well, Ned. What's a staple? What's a go-to lunchtime snack that you had at any point in your life? I've got one if you've got one. Stevie Wonder, part-time lover, Auntie Awatua. Hey!

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0: T, I'm seeing the mix. RTL on Tori FM. For a Thursday morning. You know what it is, fam. Almost like a bit of a sneak peek, eh? Into what you can expect to hear for your 90s jams at 9. It's TLC RT Awatoa.
1: Hit us up.
0: Hey, stick around, fam. Before the hour is through, we'll let you know where you can have lunch. Well, dinner, rather. Thanks to our friends, of course, every Thursday at the Dowser Square. We'll even give you a list of who you can expect to see. They make it super easy for you. Joan Armour Trading, drop the pilot.

0: Aotearoa News.
1: In this update, an MP facing Chinese sanctions is refusing to apologise for visiting Taiwan. Ex-Laura McClure has been banned from China for a year, along with NZ First David Wilson, Labour's Duncan Webb and National's Maureen Pugh, the four visiting the self-governing island territory last month. McClure says it's an intimidation tactic, likely to put people off visiting Taiwan, but she hopes that won't happen.
2: Taiwan is an important economic and cultural partner for New Zealand. Engagement with Taiwan has long been part of our international relationship, the same way that we respect and appreciate our relationship with China as well.
1: Canterbury University political scientist Anne-Marie Brady says Beijing is testing our resolve and we should respond in kind by blocking certain Chinese officials.
3: We should show that it's not acceptable to bully our MPs, that they have freedom of movement, they can visit wherever they want to in the world, and China doesn't have a say in that.
1: A mother says bereavement leave rules don't give families enough time to grieve. Sheena Hemmons has launched a petition to increase the minimum entitlement from 3 days to 10 after her 27-year-old daughter Lauren was killed in a car crash nearly 3 years ago. She says most people don't realise how little time you get to grieve until tragedy strikes and the current allowance feels like an insult.
4: All I'm asking for is for them to do this now rather than waste however many years wondering if they can afford it. As New Zealanders, we all deserve more than 3 days to deal with the worst time of our lives.
1: A pedestrian has died after being struck by a vehicle in Dargaville. Emergency services were called to the intersection of Murdoch Street and Colville Road just after 1:15 this morning. In Auckland, a pedestrian is critically injured after being struck by a vehicle on Chapel Road in East Tamaki. The Remarkables could soon become New Zealand's largest ski field under a proposed $150 million expansion. Queenstown Resort would grow from 449 to 711 hectares, with visitor capacity to double to 500,000 within 5 years. That's news. In sport, New Zealand have trained in fickle, rain-affected conditions ahead of the first cricket test starting tonight against England at Lord's. The biggest question mark over selection appears to be the spin all-rounder and who will win the selection race between Glenn Phillips, coming in from the Indian Premier League, and Mitchell Santner returning from a shoulder injury. Wet weather is currently forecast at some point on 4 of the 5 days. Russian Diana Shnaida has claimed the biggest win of her tennis career, stunning world number one Arina Sabalenka in the quarterfinals at Roland Garros. And Laurence Pithy has benefited from some late carnage on stage 3 of cycling's Tour of Wallonia in Belgium, taking line honours. Ben Oliver is 3rd in the overall standings and Pithy 4th. That's sport. I'm Jodie Gill.
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7: Anō reira, ka huri mātou ki ngā huerere o te wā. 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

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All hour in fact. Why don't we play Tell me about the 90s. Describe the 90s to me in two words, all right? I'll go first. Pony shoes. Who remembers the brand Pony? Oh my gosh. And the brand FUBU. I just thought of another one. Okay, I'm going to do it in three words. Starter. Who had a starter jacket back in the 90s? I had a starter jacket. I don't know where it went. It just kind of disappeared. But it was all the rave, eh? Charlotte Hornet singlets. I know my car had a Charlotte Hornet singlet that I got from my dad on a trip away he went to. Came back with some Chicago Bulls stuff and some Charlotte Hornet things. My cousin took them. Sad, cuz. Anyway, bam, it's your 90s jams at 9, so get those 90s requests through to us now. Also this hour, look, we're going to be talking about this for a fair while now, because it's coming closer and closer, and of course we're talking about Haka Mai, Te Whanganui Ātara regional competitions, senior competitions, kapaka competitions, which is the prelim qualifying, prerequisite, ne? Prerequisite competition that we have for Matatini. The schedule's been announced. Tickets are now on sale. So let's you and I get into that this hour. Also, we didn't get a chance last hour as well, but we'll let you know exactly who you can find at this week's Dell Square night markets. Every Thursday, take a night off cooking, all right? Thanks to our friends at Dell Square and all the incredible food vendors that come through for that, ne? Kicking it off nice and easy for your Thursday morning. I miss this Mariah. I miss this one. I miss her voice. I just miss this Mariah Carey. This is her in her prime, surely. She's still cool now, but it doesn't sound the same. Memories, 90s jams at 9. Mariah Carey, always be my baby. Ati awatoa.

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2: And this is In Light, of course, Thursday being dinner is on the Dallas Square Markets. Nō reira, ko tō tātou nei kupu hou. Our new word for today, if you don't already know it, is this. Mākete. Market. Mākete. Market. 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Are you going to the markets? Ai, kei te haere au ki ngā mākete. Yes, I am going to the markets. Mākete. Markets. Make sure you use that this evening, koutou mā, as you head on down to the Dallas Square Market. Toi tū te kupu, toi tū te reo Māori, ko te reo kia tika, ko te reo kia rere, ko te reo kia Māori, roti tēnei o ngā wāhanga ara, ko papa ako.

0: Nā kona waiata papaira watu, mai ngātou iwa te kou, the 90s jams at 9, Brownstone in the mix for you this hour. I can't tell you why. And more 90s jams to come as well, but a teeny more, bit of Charles and Eddie. Mikey Paris in the mix as well. Mariah Carey, and this is all up before 10 o'clock koutou mā, so koua koutou e wehe atu. Tuatu ki tērā koutou mā. Don't forget the Dallas Square Markets are tonight. Sorry, the Dallas Square Market are tonight. And I've got a little list in front of me of who exactly you can see as part of the food vendors at tonight's markets. Got to get used to that one. Te Awa Tua FM, that's up after the break.
1: This is an announcement from Civil Defence. Between 6 and 7pm on June the 14th, we're testing the emergency mobile alert. Therefore, we advise against partaking in hide-and-seek and other hiding-centric activities. For more, here's Barry Kane from Hidden Arts New Zealand. Barry, where did Barry go? Anyway, on June the 14th, between 6 and 7pm, listen out for the emergency mobile alert. Oh, Barry, you were behind that curtain. Very good.
2: Kei te pārā nei te COPD, arā te pekehau kakā, te miru pupuhi ki a koe. 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

right. That's my prerogative. If I want to do that, I can do what I want to do. You understand what I'm saying? Listen, we can do this if we want.

0: This is Aotearoa News.
1: In this update, a Chinese travel ban on four MPs has been labelled an intimidation tactic to undermine our relationship with Taiwan. ACT's Laura McClure, New Zealand First's David Wilson, Labour's Duncan Webb and National's Maureen Pugh have all been barred from entering China for a year. The Chinese embassy says the sanction could be waived or reduced if they apologise for last month's trip to Taiwan. McClure says our relationship with Taiwan is economically and culturally important and she will absolutely not apologise.
2: I've spoken to the others. I'm not sure what their position is on this. I would hope that they would not apologise.
1: The Trade Minister says the US looks set to impose new tariffs on almost everyone. The Trump administration's proposing a new 12.5% tariff on dozens of countries, including New Zealand and Australia. It claims we're not doing enough to prevent the trade of goods produced by forced labour. Todd McClay believes the US has simply found another reason to impose tariffs.
3: The other countries have a separate one, which is around excess supply or additional supply. You produce more than you need in your own country and therefore you sell it overseas, and that in some way could be harmful to the US.
1: Calls for caution as the public sector increasingly turns to AI. The Maxim Institute has released a report on AI as the government proposes cutting almost 9,000 jobs in the public sector. It recommends the government maintain systems that ensure public servants exercise judgment before using AI. Researcher Thomas Scrimgeour says the humans need to be kept in the loop.
4: You force a human to log a decision before they see an artificial intelligence output. And then if we're processing 1,000 claims, evaluate 100 of them blind without seeing an artificial intelligence and see what's the difference.
1: The Remarkables could soon become New Zealand's largest ski field under a proposed $150 million expansion. The Queenstown Resort would grow from 449 to 711 hectares with visitor capacity to double to 500,000 within 5 years. NZ Ski says the project, lodged through the fast-track process, could inject up to $168 million a year into the local economy. That's news. In sport, the drama keeps coming at the French Tennis Open.
5: Well, shake of the head, and I think that will be that.
1: Matteo Berrettini has retired with injury from his quarterfinal at Roland Garros against fellow Italian Matteo Analdi. Analdi meets another compatriot in Flavio Caboli in the semi-finals. And Russian Diana Schneider has claimed the biggest win of her tennis career, stunning world number one Arina Sabalenka in the quarterfinals at Roland Garros. Schneider will meet Poland's Maja Falinska in the semis. Pole vaulter Imogen Erris's hot form continues in Europe. She set an 11-centimetre personal best, leaping 4.81 metres to win the title at a meet in Finland. It comes just 4 days after Erris recorded her first Diamond League podium, finishing second in Morocco. That's sport. I'm Malcolm Jordan.
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11: It's 2021. Time to bring the light in. We're going to bring the light in, you know?

for your Tuesday morning, ko te mā. Time now is Hofa, tata ki te Hofa mai te kaukaraka. So we've got another good solid 45 with us together. And in that 45, we're going to discuss a couple of things. First off, when we return, we're going to talk about Kapaka because it's actually much closer than we think. June, this month is June, January, March, April, May, June. It's June the 12th. So that's Mexico. Is that next weekend? Does that mean Haka's is next weekend? You know, you talk about it for so long, eh, and it seems so far away, then all of a sudden it's like here, and it's like, oh, I'm not ready. Anyway, fam, we'll talk about that because the schedule has just been announced, and it's looking incredible. Don't forget tonight, though it could be a little bit wet tonight, but that's okay because the food speaks for itself, and the food is incredible. We've got a list of the 15 vendors that will be at the Dow Square night market tonight. To make it super easy for you. You know, there's nothing better. It's cool to just go and rock up and, what's there? But sometimes, just have a little bit of preparation can always just help, especially when it looks to be, could be windy, could be cold. But like I said, the food speaks for itself, rain or shine, food kind of come through. Auntie Albert's Roy FM. Let's get back to beats in the meantime. These guys right here, eh? This is kind of throwing it back to like the early 2000s, maybe the 90s even. Daft Punk. Mamo's in the mix, you got a bit of pity as well. RT Albert Tour FM, 14 after 10.

there any other Kapa Haka? We're talking about Haka Mai, of course. It's Wellington, Wellington Senior Regional Kapa Haka Competition for the year that is 2026. The schedule has just been released, so let me share that out with you this morning, Kotoma.

Position one, you've got Tūhoeki Pōneke at 9 o'clock. Te Manu Wairua follow them at 9:40. 10:20 to Upoko o Te Ika Taikura. That's our kaumātua ropune. 11 o'clock, Te Kapahaka o Awarua o Ngāti Toa, which caps off season session one, rather. Session two kicks off 11:50, Te Kapahaka o Pare Hounuku, followed by Ngāti Pōneke Young Māori Club, and then Te Kapahaka o Ngāti Toa Rangatira at 1:10. We'll finish off your session two, ne? Session 3 kicks off at 2:30 p.m. Te Manu Muramura o Haukawakawa. Then at 3:10, Ngā Tai Whiringa, followed by 3:50 p.m. Ngā Taonga Mai Tawhiti. That finishes off session 3. Session 4, Te Pūtoi Kura, kicking off at 4:40. 5:22, Te Maungaroa. And then 6 o'clock, Te Kapahaka o Puke Atua. There are some great names here, koutou mā. Tahirua Torifa Rima Ono, Ehia Ngaropu. Fetu Waru Iwa, Te Kau. 13 groups, which means we should get a fair amount of ropu through to Matatini next year. Who are you voting for? Who's your fave? Who

Who's your favourite pick? Don't forget Kotoma Hakamai. They're from the Nuiatara Regional Kapahaka Competition. June the 13th, 2026. Not that far away. It's like next weekend. TSP Arena, Queen's Wharf Event Centre. My goodness. So soon, it's so soon. Yeah, koko. They'll have a guest kai kōrero, kai waiata or something as they do, right? Tērā pēr, ko wain kei te whakakanohi mai ngā kaupapa nei? Who is going to be the MC? All these questions. I suppose the real question is, you've got to go get your tickets now, koutou mā. Āti Awatoa FM, Hakamai, Te Whanganui Ātara Regional Kapaka Competition. Coming sooner than we think. It's Beats on Beats on Beats. Time now, 26 after 10. Time to Keelan Scribe. This one's called First Kiss. I actually know a little secret about the song. Tina told me about the song. I don't know if I should say it. I have to think about it. Not many people know this. Anyway, I'm getting into the song. First Kiss, Tina Keelan Scribe, Ati Awatoa.

I'm confused cause they say love is like arithmetic. First find the sum before you figure out the rest of it. I was no good at math, I never got the gist of it. Love to me was just like algebra, sip twice as interesting.

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3: Hau whā ki te tekau mātahi karaka. Mō te rātua whā o te wiki. It is your Thursday e te iwi. And if I am correct in doing so and I pushed all the right buttons, T, are you there?
4: Kia ora.
3: Kei te pea koe, T?
4: Oh, e pai ana.
3: You're looking at a vibe this morning. Could you hear koe I tō maka? Where have you cut your hair?
4: I did a bit of a trim. Yeah,
3: I noticed these things. I've had a good morning. We spoke a bit about the fact that the snacks will be back on shelves. We also spoke a bit about, what else did we speak about? We spoke about, of course, the Kapas is coming up soon, which we're all excited for and waiting for. I know there's been a change as well in the Tamaki Makaurau where the results were released when they finished, I think it was last weekend, but they've actually re-released results because they've changed around. So, I don't know. Dun, dun, dun. Anyway, do you guys know what you're sharing out? Is it a bit of a secret or we can't know just yet? Yeah, I'll go to Kaupapa Motera, aren't they? Say less, Go to Marty and Toby from 11 o'clock onwards. And then Cyan will be on through later on from 3 o'clock as well. Kaitama, I'm going to leave you with a bit of. I'll tell you, this guy here. I just want to be like his best friend, eh? Towers, man. He is
4: absolutely
3: hard. I did an interview with him for a show on thing, and then they flew me up to Rotorua, and he was the host of the show. I was just fanning out the whole time, to be honest.
4: TBH.
3: But he's making waves, man, and he's doing all the things. And that's Towers for you, and he just won, of course, best male Māori artist. We like that. All right, fam, we'll see you back here for tomorrow from 7:30 to 10. T, enjoy the rest of your day.
4: Kia ora.

0: This is Aotearoa News.
1: In this update, the Trade Minister says no one's happy with Donald Trump's latest tariffs. The Trump administration's announced a new 12.5% tariff for dozens of countries, including New Zealand, accusing them of failing to stop forced labour. Todd McClay says most countries are also facing hikes for other reasons. The Trade Minister says he's been in a meeting with his international counterparts in Paris and everyone's on the same page.
2: There isn't anybody saying that what's happening out of the US is a good thing. That's saying that it's creating great uncertainty, it's harder for everybody's exporters, and ultimately that uncertainty leads to costs and so on.
1: A youth program leader is delighted to see the government prioritise early intervention through sport. Sport and Police Minister Mark Mitchell has confirmed an $8 million cash injection for established initiatives supporting troubled young people. Blue Light Ventures Chief Executive Brendan Crompton says every dollar put into their programs returns more than seven to the community and taxpayer.
3: I have to thank the Minister Mitchell and the team at New Zealand Sport for recognising something that Judge Beecroft from years ago always said, a kid in sport stays out of court.
1: The Commerce Commission is proposing new caps on interchange fees for MasterCard and Visa commercial credit cards. The changes would lower costs for businesses by about $40 million a year. The regulator says New Zealand businesses currently pay about $125 million a year in fees to accept commercial credit cards. It says they currently make up a disproportionate share of interchange fees. The caps are now open for consultation until mid-July. And money's becoming a bigger issue for pet owners. Figures released to Newstalk ZB show SPCA adoptions are down about 14% in 4 years. The Vet Association's Felicity Jeffries says they're increasingly having tough conversations with owners about prioritising treatment.
4: Once those really important things have been discussed, also discussing payment options as well, that there are different options there to best suit each individual situation.
1: Police have tracked down the occupants of a home that caught fire in Eastern Bay of Plenty in the early hours of this morning. Crews were called to the Waiho Bay property just before 3:30 and remain there extinguishing hotspots. That's news. In sport, a surreal feeling for Knicks point guard Jalen Brunson ahead of his chance to right a family and franchise wrong in basketball's NBA Finals. This season's championship series against the Spurs is a rematch of the 1999 Finals, where a New York side featuring his dad Rick suffered a 4-1 defeat to San Antonio. Tip-off in Game 1 in San Antonio is at 12:30. Black Caps captain Tom Latham has declared his side ready to combat whatever comes at them in the first cricket test against England at Lord's starting tonight. Wet weather has muddled the build-up, while more rain is forecast for the 5 days, with the tourists leaving a decision on their 11 until the toss. The drama keeps coming at the French Tennis Open. Matteo Berrettini has retired with injury from his quarterfinal at Roland Garros against fellow Italian Matteo Analdi. That's sport. I'm Malcolm Jordan.
0: This is Aotearoa, Wellington's

0: Ati Awatoa FM 100.9 and 94.9. 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
1: Kia ora, welcome along. Happy Thursday for the 4th of June. Hopefully you are having a good day so far.
0: Absolutely.
1: Following on, of course, from Mark Afiso on the Breakfast Show, doing a fantastic job sharing some great kōrero there. And we are here to keep you entertained for the next couple of hours from 11 till 3.
0: Yes.
1: Absolutely.
0: That's
1: us. T, have you been finding like the weekend, not the weekend, that the winter has been having a, it's a weird thing because we know winter's cold. The evenings have been wintry.
0: Oh man, but why?
1: But the days, I can't tell. Some days are a bit chilly, but other days are highs of 17, 18, even 20 a couple days ago. And I go, I mean, I'm not complaining, but that's too high of a number.
0: That's too high.
1: That's not a winter number.
0: Do you know what's annoying? Like, let's take yesterday for example. Yesterday, I was like, oh yeah, you know, it will be like a mid-type day, so light layers. Probably when we got to about 2 o'clock, I was like, I am freezing.
1: You were luckily actually had the luxury of that you live some semi nearby, so you just popped home and grabbed some more layers.
0: Go grab some layers and then come back.
1: I just had a campfire under my desk and just like curl up next to it for warmth.
0: Give me warmth.
1: Looking like an episode of Bear Grylls, just there going survival.
0: I am going to survive.
1: Somebody's going, hey Toby, have you got that document for me? And I've just turned my desk into like a bivouac and I've just got like a tarp hanging over it.
0: Must get warm.
1: I'm starting to hallucinate things. I'm starting to see managers coming down asking for things. The cold's really getting to me now. Tomorrow we just turn up and we've got like a duvet wrapped around us.
0: Do not talk. Do not talk to us.
1: I've just got a couple of just like hot water bottles just like strung up on like a bamboo pole just wrapped around me.
0: Oh no, that's being so dramatic.
1: It would be so cozy though.
0: It would be so good.
1: But when it comes to winter, though, what's your go-to in terms of if you want a hot drink or like a hot meal? Winter times around, you maybe don't have it the rest of the year, but it feels the most right during winter. What's the thing that you're like, it's winter, I can have this now, let's do it?
0: Probably going like an OTT Whittaker's Nutella hot chocolate with no water. Just milk.
1: I was thinking about saying green. I was thinking about saying hot chocolate as well though actually.
0: Whittaker's Nutella.
1: A hot chocolate just hits absolutely. A Whittaker's hot chocolate, sorry, a hot chocolate hits differently when it's cold outside compared to just having one in general.
0: Yes.
1: There's something about just being out in the cold and just going, dessert for breakfast.
0: Yes, I've just
1: also hot chocolate, one of the few drinks I've found that actually almost tastes better with alternative milk than it does with regular milk.
0: Actually, I would agree with you.
1: Full cream milk is fantastic. It works for everything, but I'm lactose intolerant. But I am. I don't let on because, to be honest, I don't treat my diet as if I am lactose intolerant.
0: I mean, you keep giving yourself in and apparently, you know, get used to it. I don't know. I'm
1: trying that long term and it's not working out. I can't build an immunity. It's not working. I'm basically just reminding myself every couple days, oh yeah, I am lactose intolerant.
0: Oh, that's right.
1: I shouldn't be eating that cheese, should I? But it tastes so good. But yeah, no, hot chocolate, oat milk hot chocolate when done right, nutty, chocolatey, very nice. Quite enjoy that. So that's quite good. Hot chocolate's a good shout. Obviously, a lot of people say soup. Soup's a good one.
0: Yeah.
1: I like a miso soup. Miso soup's quite nice.
0: Oh, yes.
1: It's a nice winter warmer.
0: Do you know what? We can get all these things over at the market.
1: Can we?
0: Happening. Itenepo.
1: The Lower Hutt Dales Market. On top of that as well, that is going to be fantastic. So we'll give you more information on that very soon this evening. That might be my evening plan sorted, frankly. But also, should we do a Would You Rather?
0: I think we should.
1: Let's do it. Keep listening. 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
1: Yeah, but T and Toby, keep listening. We're going to give you more information about the Hot City Night Market taking place at the Dow Square this evening.
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1: It's Thursday, and one of our favourite things we enjoy talking about is the Hutt City Night Market series happening at the Dales Square. It's something we enjoy talking about because T and I are incredibly unprepared people who really whose taste buds are bigger than our eyes.
0: They literally are. Oh my goodness. And like, you know, I Tēnei Pō, they have got the works. They're out here with acai me. I love a good acai bowl. Like, so far I haven't really found one that like really is like, you know, it peaks. However, acai me comes pretty close, so I do recommend. Indo Plus, you've got Papa's Tacos, which is a crowd favourite. Roti Bay, also another crowd favourite. Also Tera or Tero, because it's crowd favourite.
1: Yeah.
0: So, you know, you've got heaps of kai. If you haven't sorted out dinner for tonight, I mean, head on down over to Dales Square.
1: Head over to Dales Square, absolutely, tonight from 4 to 8pm, rain or shine, because on top of those delicious flavours, you've also got a evening with Waiata and community vibes as well, so all of that, it all just balances each other out to a fantastic evening out, so it's something that you can take yourself out to, take your friends, take your whānau out to. It's a fantastic thing there, and definitely it's an awesome vibe, so definitely, if you got no evening plans, or actually, even if you do, change those plans. Make some time for the Hutt City Night Market happening at the Dales Square tonight, 4pm to 8pm.
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0: Arteo Toy FM, Olivia Dean there, here with T and Toby. Keep listening, we got Would You Rather coming up soon. A rather thought-provoking and intriguing one. We'll see what you choose, and we'll see what we choose as well.
1: And then awaita e haere ake nei Sam Fisher, Tony Braxton and Matthew Pania Matthews. Yeah, but in T on Arteo Toy FM.

0: 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Kia ora te wana, you're here with TNC.
1: Time for a little morning to midday Would You Rather. Would You Rather is where T and I pose hypothetical questions to one another. Silly situations, things that are unlikely to happen. But we say unlikely.
0: Unlikely.
1: You never
0: very
1: know.
0: Very loosely.
1: There may come a situation in the future where one of these might actually come true, and we will look back on this moment and go, got it. We talked about this, we know what we're going to do. And as is the case, my 1T is in the realm of bonkers, or a little bit ridiculous. That tends to be what comes naturally to me, is just...
0: I was going to say, that is just, you?
1: Yeah, pretty much.
0: I feel love it.
1: It's the title of my memoir, just bonkers and absolutely ridiculous. Incoherent and ridiculous. A Toby memoir. Absolutely, It's, I don't know why, but it's just something that comes naturally where other people are like, would you rather go to France or go to America? Would you rather never eat food again or always exercise? Like, ridiculous ones. And my brain just goes, what's the most bonkers situation
0: I can think of? Put you in that would just annoy you.
1: It's situations that not even Dr. Seuss or Andy Griffiths and Terry Pratchett have even thought of. This week's one I've got for you is all about movement. It's all about momentum. Going with the flow.
0: Mm-hmm.
1: But at the extreme ends of it. I haven't thought of a subtitle. I usually think of subtitles for these, but I haven't got one yet. But, T, would you rather?
0: Mm-hmm.
1: When you walk, you can't walk. That's a bad explanation.
0: So, crawling?
1: No, but you are only allowed to move at top speed. So,
0: okay. When
1: you walk,
0: yep.
1: Say for example, if you would leave the studio to go and get yourself a glass of water.
0: Mm.
1: Once you get off the chair and are on your legs, you must sprint it as fast as you possibly can to the sink. There is no, I'll walk over, get ready and everything. It's any movement you do on your legs has to be at as fast as you can.
0: Okay.
1: If you're walking to go somewhere, it must always be at a sprint. Even if you're going to walk 3 steps over to grab something off the shelf, you must try and sprint those 3 steps everywhere you go. If you're walking and talking with friends, unfortunately, they're not afflicted by this curse. So you are going to have to work out a way of running whilst talking with them and keeping conversation whilst they're walking. Running laps around them, maybe.
0: Maybe we could talk on the phone as I just, like, run my laps. Like, from now on, I communicate via phone.
1: Just in the distance, you just hear, hey, so how's your day going? As you're just running past. Yeah, Pantai sounds good. So that's one of them. The other situation, if that's not to your taste,
0: mm-hmm. Is,
1: of course, the inverse of that. If you don't want to go too fast, what about if you go too slowly? This one doesn't affect your walking. It affects your driving. Going too slowly, the other option is when you are driving, you must always drive 20 kilometers an hour under the posted speed limit. So on a motorway, you're not doing 100, you're doing 80.
0: Oh, I dislike that so much.
1: And in any other area, you're not doing 50, you're doing 30. In roadworks, you're not doing 30, you're doing 10. No matter how other road users react, you are not allowed to go 20 over that 20 threshold. So at all times, you must be doing 20 under. And if you think you're going to get out of this by just taking public transportation or chauffeuring, I don't know why chauffeuring is the option, but getting someone else to drive you.
0: Chauffeur!
1: auntie, chauffeur! But if you are a passenger in a vehicle, if you've accepted this one, you must make a conscious effort to try and get whoever's driving to slow down. Even if it's unsuccessful, during the entire duration, you must try. Try and get them to slow down to meet your rule of 20 under.
0: Oh my goodness.
1: Those are your two options. Either be constantly out of breath and tired and just sprinting everywhere, or every vehicle you go in, whether it's driving or riding, and must go 20 under the speed limit at all times.
0: Oh.
1: Welcome to a window into my brain for weird ideas.
0: This Pantai is just like throwing me out.
1: Would you rather inconvenience yourself or literally everyone else around you? I realise I'm just in a really convoluted way of just saying that.
0: Oh my goodness.
1: Because do you remember, you don't get super stamina with the sprinting thing. It's as far as you can run, which means you can stop and take a breather. But if you keep moving again, it must be at a full sprint.
0: You know what?
1: Yeah.
0: Because I do not want to be a hypocrite, I'm going to go full sprint. Because whenever someone is driving under 20 under the speed limit and they're not in the slow lane, I'm so frustrated.
1: Even if they're in the slow lane occasionally, if there's somebody else there just blocking it.
0: The frustration, really.
1: You're not wrong, because I also find that infuriating at times.
0: Get out of the ones where you try and overtake them
1: and they start speeding up a bit. You're like, no, stay consistent. What are you doing? Oh, now you get up to speed. Okay, now we're just ranting about local driving.
0: We're ranting.
1: No, it's difficult because I don't want to sprint everywhere. I have the stamina of a couch. I can run 5 steps and I'm out of breath. I was going to say couch potato, but you know what? Couch. Couches have no stamina, neither do I.
0: Yeah. Mm-hmm.
1: But I also don't want to become the thing I hate.
0: Right?
1: I really put myself into a corner with this one, haven't I, this week?
0: You put both of us into this corner.
1: The problem is I'm a car person. I like driving. I like driving and actually... Oh, no!
0: I would be fine, driving slow, doing, a daisy-type drive.
1: If we're out in the country, sure.
0: Yeah. But no. No, we are sprinting everywhere. I will puff out and pass myself out.
1: The person... I absolutely loathe exercise, and out of these two options, I'm choosing running fast everywhere.
0: just
1: so I can do the speed limit and actually enjoy driving and not have every other road user. I'm sorry, it was a would you rather. I did it for the show.
0: Yeah, but TNT on RTL.FM.

0: This is Aotearoa News.
1: In this update, the Trade Minister says the US looks set to impose new tariffs on almost everyone. The Trump administration's proposing a new 12.5% tariff on dozens of countries, including New Zealand and Australia. It claims we're not doing enough to prevent the trade of goods produced by forced labour. Todd McClay believes the US has simply found another reason to impose tariffs.
2: The other countries have a separate one, which is around excess supply or additional supply. You produce more than you need in your own country, and therefore you sell it overseas, and that in some way could be harmful to the US.
1: Donald Trump has downplayed a deadly Iranian attack and indicated a peace deal could be imminent. One person was killed and 63 wounded in the drone strike on Kuwait's international airport.